0: been thinking about my painting a lot lately.
1: Amber, I remember you being such a wonderful artist. We could also really use the help of the scenery, especially the backdrops. You'll be working with Jason.
0: Jason?
1: Oh, he's great. You'll love working with him.
0: Hi.
2: I love the town. I really get to help people. It's kind of nice.
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1: Amber, I remember you being such a wonderful artist. 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You'll be working with Jason.
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1: Oh, he's great. You'll love working with him.
2: Hi.
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8: Hey,

0: make a sound, honey. You're a memory, understand? Okay, now get up. No noise. That's a good girl. Come on. Come on, that's right. I want the jewelry, honey. Honey, I want the jewelry right now. Come on, come on. That's a girl. That's right, put it out there. That's a girl. Don't make a sound, sweetheart.
1: What's going on?
2: Don't say anything, Carl. He's got a gun.
3: What do you want? What are you doing here?
0: Better listen to her, Carl. Keep your mouth shut. You both stay alive. That's a girl, honey. Just be quiet. You too, Carl. Hey, you've got some junk here, but you got a couple of nice pieces. That's good. That's a good girl.
4: Vicinity 154, Valley Road. Sign of alarm. All units, code 2.
5: Ludlow 6, roger.
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0: Danko, you and Winston around the back.
1: Please.
0: Webster, you and Owens come in from the side of the house.
2: It's bad sending rookies with rookies. Why don't you take one and I'll take the other?
0: Okay, Webster with me, Owens with you. Now move out and keep cool.
3: Okay, you both want to stay alive? You do just what I tell you. Come here, honey, now. We're gonna walk out of here. Nice and easy. You and me. You got it?
4: Please, don't hurt her.
3: Shut up, hero. Nice and calm.
5: Don't nobody come near me. I'll kill this lady. You hear me? I swear I'll kill her. Don't nobody come near me. Don't come near me. I'm gonna blow her brains out here.
3: Take the bag.
5: Get back. I'll kill her. I swear I'll kill her. You get back there. Nobody comes here. I'm gonna blow her brains out.
6: Nobody.
5: You stay back.
7: I'm not good. Kill her.
6: Help me, God, help me.
7: Hey, Calvin, what you doing? Be careful, man.
0: Okay, friend. Okay. Take it easy. We'll do it your way. Okay? Okay.

0: He's dead.
1: What happened?
2: Webster was closest.
1: Go ahead.
3: Sergeant Logan holstered his gun, stood up from behind cover, tried to calm the man down, but the guy started shooting, and the first shot got Logan.
1: Did you get a good look at the man?
3: Yes, sir.
1: Anyone else?
4: We all saw him.
1: Owens, you went after him.
5: I went after him, Lieutenant, but he was long gone. It was too dark.
1: All right, I want you all to go up to the crime lab, work up a composite, and go down to R&I, go over the mug shots. Go slow, be careful, because I want this killer. I want him bad.

0: this one.
1: You sure, Mrs. Cameron?
0: I'm sure.
1: Thank him.
2: That's gotta be him.
1: The rest of you?
3: Yeah, we got him.
4: Yes, sir, that's him.
1: Webster.
5: It sure does look like him. But I don't think so. I can't tell for sure.
1: What's that supposed to mean?
5: Well, just what I said. I'm not sure that's the man.
1: You're crazy, that's him.
6: All right, drop it, will you please, Minty? I want to thank the two of you for coming in. Sergeant Pilar is outside at the desk. He has a car waiting to drive you home. We certainly will call you if we have something else.
4: Thanks very much.
1: Look, here's the file. Six people says this is the guy that killed my partner. Now, what's the hassle?
5: No hassle, man. I'm just saying I'm not sure.
7: I wasn't as close to him as Terry, but I'd have to say it's the same man.
6: You want to add anything to this, Owens?
4: I got a good look at him, Lieutenant. I have to go along with Mike. I think you're wrong on this one.
5: I'm not wrong. I just don't know, that's all. Look, I'm not saying this is not the guy who killed Logan. I'm saying that I'm not as sure as you are. Is that hard to live with?
6: Not at all, Webster. That is your right, and it is also your job. Now, let's see what we have here. Joseph Como, age 41, first arrest 1947, 14 years of age. Charged with assault with intent to kill, sentenced to 3 years. Juvenile home, sentence set aside. After that, he was arrested for assault with a deadly weapon, rape, assault with a deadly weapon, manslaughter, armed robbery.
1: Terrific. Let's get behind this guy and let him know we're with him. Let him know he's got friends on the force.
6: All right, just cut it out, will you please, Mentir? He's been into drugs, prostitution. There's not a crime I can think of he hasn't been suspected of or charged with.
4: You think a guy like that would have been put away a long time ago?
6: He's one of these hoods who takes care of the witness by buying him or killing him. This is an ugly human being, Webster. There's not a cop I know of and respect that wouldn't like to see him put away, especially if he killed Logan.
5: Lieutenant, if he's the guy who killed Logan, I want him as bad as you do. But the question is, do we want him for his record or because he is, in fact, the man who killed Logan?
6: Would you feel better if we stuck him in a lineup?
5: Possibly. I'll be a lot surer than I am now.
6: Well, I, for one, would feel a lot better if we had him in custody.

0: Police officers, open up!
1: Hey, it's open.
0: On your feet.
2: What's happening, boys?
0: Joseph Como?
2: Yes, sir.
0: You're under arrest for the suspicion of murder of police officer Logan.
2: Hey, what are you talking about?
0: You have the right to remain silent. If you give up the right to remain silent, anything you say can and will be used against you in a court of law.
2: Stupid, like I shot somebody.
0: You have the right to speak with an attorney and have that attorney present during questioning.
2: Yeah, I know all about my rights.
0: If you so desire,
2: honey, I'll be right
0: back. You cannot afford an attorney. One will be appointed to you before questioning.
3: Name?
2: Sister Mary.
3: Don't wise off.
2: Oh, I'm sorry. Father Flanagan.
3: I was just looking for an excuse to break you in half, punk.
4: What's going on here?
3: Just help me out, Lieutenant. See that nothing goes wrong.
4: Mentir, you're supposed to be somewhere else. Will you get there? That goes for the rest of you.
5: Lieutenant, the lab boys couldn't lift a clean set of prints out of the house.
4: That's just great. You got a lawyer?
2: Yeah, he's in Vegas on business.
4: Get him. I've got you on a murder one. You all right now?
6: Yes.
4: Take all the time you need. And you understand the procedure?
6: Yes, Lieutenant, you explained it very clearly.
4: All right, bring him in.

0: Back up against the wall. Number one, step forward.
1: That's him.
0: You sure, Mrs. Cameron?
1: Not that one. The second man in line, that's the one.
0: Thank you. Step back, number one.
2: Number two, step forward.
3: Hey, wait a minute. Who's putting a finger on me?
0: Shut up. Mentir.
4: Yeah, that's the one.
0: Owens?
5: Yes, sir. That's him.
4: Yeah, that's gotta be him.
0: Mr. Cameron?
3: Oh, yeah.
0: Webster? Webster? Come on, Webster, give me an answer. I need a yes or no.
6: It looks like him, but that's not the man.
0: Will you say you're sure this time?
6: Yes, sir. That's not the man who shot Logan.
1: You're wrong, officer. That's the one. I saw him up close. I saw him like you'll never see him. I could never forget that face.
6: I'm sorry, but that's not the man.
0: Webster, take Coleman to the cell block.
7: You tell that buddy of yours, if he gets in between that punk and a murder rap, I'll climb all over him.
8: Hey, I didn't do it. Hey, brother, will you listen to what I'm saying, man? I didn't do it.
9: Well, you'll get a chance to prove it.
8: Were you there when I was supposed to kill that cop? Oh, what is this, a Gestapo man? I got a right to know that.
9: I was there.
8: And did you see me kill him?
9: I didn't say that.
8: Oh, man, what are you saying? Hey, this is my life we're talking about. I got a right to know. If you got something to say, say it.
9: I don't think you killed Logan.
8: Well, what'd they pull me in for?
9: Because six other people say they saw you. Four of them are police officers, and they could be just as right as I think I am.
8: Oh, so what you're saying is that I'm dead?
9: What I'm saying is that it's your word and mine against theirs. Which don't look too good for you because your word is useless.
8: So well, you've got a point there, pal. I can't argue with that about my word. Come on, go ahead, pull it. We'll put another dead cop in the ground.
0: Nobody's gonna do anything.
8: Out! Out! One move, he gets it, cop. Shut it! Come on!
10: Let's go after him.
0: How many police officers you want this precinct to bury men to?
11: Escaped from custody and wanted for the murder of police officer Logan, one Vincent Joseph Como. Believed to be traveling in police vehicle bearing city license plate 609 or 75. Como is armed and considered extremely dangerous.
12: Turn that thing off.
9: Why don't you give this up, Como? This is one you won't get away with.
12: Shut your face. I'll let you know when I want to hear from you. I'll get out of this, buddy boy, just like everything else I got out of.
9: You can't buy anyone when you're wanted for killing a cop.
12: Hey, I didn't kill anybody, and you know that as well as me.
9: Well, I'm having second thoughts. You run like a guilty man.
12: Sure.
9: Maybe you are.
12: Sure. Yeah, you're turning around already, huh? You know, you're just like the rest of your kind. Pigs! I don't care who you got, turn in there. That's right. Down a little further and pull up. Attaboy. Keep going, keep going. Straight ahead. I'll tell you where. Now, get on your radio. Webster, what's the matter with you? Ain't your mother never taught you brains? Look, Webster, you want to die?

0: Right here, you got it. That's a good boy. Now, you tell Riker, I want a clear drive. No cops jamming me up on Crescent Street. You do it! Webster, you mean zip to me. You guys got me hung either way.
1: Control, this is Webster. Request a patch on TAC 3 to Lieutenant Riker.
2: At least we know he's alive. All right, Webster, this is Lieutenant Riker. Go ahead.
1: He wants to move down Crescent with no interference. Lieutenant, I wouldn't clear it for him.
0: Give me that! Hey, Riker, you gonna do what I want right now?
2: Huh? I'm thinking about it.
0: Well, you ain't got time to think. Riker, you don't do what I want right now, you can kiss this cop goodbye.
2: We're right and Terry's wrong. He's killed one cop already. Two can't be that big a difference.
3: You've got to give him what he wants, Lieutenant.
0: Riker, you better make your mind up now.
2: All right, Como, you've got it.
0: Scott, I want to hear her come over the radio.
2: All right. This is Lieutenant Riker. All units, Ludlow 14 will be proceeding along Crescent Street. The occupants will be a fugitive, Joseph Como, and a member of this department, Officer Webster. I do not want this vehicle interfered with. Repeat, do not interfere with this vehicle. Do not approach it. All right, over and out.
0: Kill that motor. I said kill it. That's a boy. Hey, Webster. You know why I'm gonna beat this? Because I'm smart. You see, I ain't going nowhere near Crescent Street, but every cop in America thinks I am. We'll say thank you.
1: For what?
0: Well, for letting you live. It'd be so easy to kill you.
1: You won't.
0: Yeah, what makes you so sure?
1: Because I'm the only hope you have with this murder charge against you.
0: Hey, you think I see you standing up in a courtroom, huh? Swearing I didn't do it. You think I don't know that you're gonna say anything a lieutenant tells you to say?
1: You're wrong! And maybe dead wrong. Come on, let me take you in. It will, make them question why you came back. Say something for you.
0: Yeah, it'll say that I'm crazy. No way, pal. I go back there, I'm dead.
1: You're dead if you run. They'll shoot you down in the street.
0: Well, I'm gonna take my chances. Hey, I got friends, you know, they're gonna help me.
1: No one is gonna help you with the troubles you're carrying.
0: Hey, you know something? You're nuts. You know that you're a freaked out idiot. You know, instead of kissing my hand, Webster, for letting you live, you're trying to talk me into giving myself up. Hey, what do you want? Some kind of a medal, a new badge for that uniform of yours? Hey, Webster, when you think about it, what good's it gonna do you anyway if you're dead, huh? And that's just what you're gonna be. You don't listen to me. Open the door. Do like I tell you. Boy. Now slide out. Come on. Hey, Webster. See ya.

0: I just spent the last hour with him. He could have killed me any time, but he didn't.
1: You make it sound like he should be a legend in his time because he passed up a chance to kill his second cop.
0: That's not my point, Lieutenant.
1: The point is, Webster, you're alive not because Como is innocent of killing Logan. You're alive because he knows that you think he's innocent. You're an insurance policy. Someone for his lawyer to call to the stand and refute six other witnesses. Letting you live didn't cost him a cent. The way he sees it, he's got a free ride. You are the questionable doubt for his lawyer to toss at that jury.
0: I don't think that Como was thinking that far ahead, Lieutenant. But I guess that's what I'll have to do, isn't it? If we catch him, I'm his heavy witness, his questionable doubt. I was closest to Logan's killer when the shot was fired.
1: You're wrong, Webster. Mrs. Cameron was. Webster. It's hard for a salmon to swim upstream, you know. Only the tough ones make it. Now, if you still feel Como is not the man, stick to your guns. Don't give in to me or anyone else.
0: Thank you, sir.
2: Hey. All right. How you doing?
3: Good to see you.
2: Yeah, it's a little worried.
3: How was it? Seriously.
0: Scary. Seriously.
1: You three still work here? Danko, according to the worksheet, you're riding with Mentir. Till we change the partner list.
4: Me and Logan rode together for 11 years. That's longer than I've been married. It's a lot of laughs. A lot of hurt me and Logan shared. A lot of love. You feel a little of that for your buddies, don't you? I remember the last time that Webster got in some kind of trouble. You would have cut off an arm.
2: I know where you're coming from.
4: Well, then you know what I'm feeling about that good buddy of yours. He's putting himself between Logan and his grave and that punk that put him there.
2: Get off it, Mentir.
4: You agree with Webster?
2: No, I don't.
4: Well, then make him see it the same way. I don't want any lawyer pointing to a cop in the courtroom and start crying for reasonable doubt.
5: Ludlow 7, Ludlow 9er. Escaped fugitive Joseph Como reported vicinity of municipal terminal. Code 2.

0: All right. Hold right there. Hold it.
1: Okay, I surrender, Webster. I surrender.
2: Put the gun down.
1: Okay, okay.
2: Hands on the fence.
1: Hey, Webster, tell him not to shoot me. I surrender to you, Webster. Tell him not to shoot. I surrender, Webster, just to you. Just to you.
3: You little...
2: He gave up, Mentier.
3: Yeah, he gave up. To his pal on the force.

0: got a question, Webster. What's with you and Como?
1: Want to spell it out, Mentir? I don't want to read anything into this.
0: Read all you want. But what it comes down to is you're going to testify for him, aren't you?
1: I'm going to testify about what I know. I don't think Como killed Sergeant Logan.
0: You sure as that, are you? There's no way that computer mind of yours could be making a mistake, like the rest of us normal people do from time to time.
1: I don't think I'm making a mistake.
0: Oh, that means that we are. We're all wrong.
1: If that's what you think.
0: Which means that you're better than all of us.
1: Don't push it.
0: Maybe it's time for some kind of pushing. You've been playing Robin Hood on Logan's grave. Como deserves anything he's gonna get, and we're gonna see that he gets it. Right?
1: Don't you care that he just might be innocent?
0: He's an animal, and he's gonna die like one.
1: Oh, good, good, good. Then why don't we, look through all our books and pick out the 100 worst animals, line them up against a wall, and shoot them down? I mean, they deserve it, too. And then tomorrow we can pick out a second 100, and then a third, until one day we're down to parking violators and people who won't keep off the grass.
0: Oh, you're dangerous, Webster. You're as dangerous as some of those long-haired, tripped-out punks that we helped put out of the college campuses. Maybe that's what you need. A little getting your skull dented. Maybe that's what you need.
2: Hey, Derry.
3: What's going on? We were gonna go get a bite to eat. You wanna join us? You all right?
1: Yeah, I'm all right. Just don't have the stomach to eat right now.

0: Webster owns Zinfandel. The word is out on you guys. It's you against the world, you know. Nah, those are good men. They're good men. They're not the enemy. Think how they feel. Logan was a cop. He was their friend.
1: So what does that make us, Lieutenant?
0: Now take it easy, Webster. It's been hard on all of us. You still think that Como is not the man?
1: That's right, sir.
0: And you are still opposed, both of you?
2: Yes, sir.
0: Well, I want you to know I've been going over some cases, and it does happen. There are incidents of mistaken identity. A cop back east went to prison for a crime he never committed because he looked like somebody. All I am saying is, be sure.
2: Be sure, the man says.
3: Yeah, well, the trouble of it is, I am sure.
2: So am I, Terry. Dead sure.
1: I know, but someone is dead wrong.
2: I know, but the man's gonna get a trial, Terry.
1: Yes, he's gonna have a trial. But do you truly believe he's gonna have a fair one? I don't think he can. With his past record, the man is gonna be found guilty of something that he didn't do this time.
2: Well, maybe that's fate or justice or something. Terry, I don't know.
3: Yeah, well, maybe it's none of the above. Look, I believe he's the man I saw.
1: Well, you heard Riker. Couldn't it have been someone else? Someone who looks like Como? Couldn't it? I mean, just give me that. Give me that much.
3: It could.
1: That's all I'm saying. See you guys. Are you the watch commander tonight, Sergeant?
4: All night.
1: I'd appreciate it if you let me know about any robberies with the same M.O. as Como's. I'd really appreciate it.
4: A little appreciation around here goes a long way, Webster. You got it.
1: Gracias, Sergeant. I'll be in R&I.

0: Okay, that's it. That's it. Put your forks down. I'm going to call a temporary halt to the meal, okay? Now, what I want to know is, what on earth is going on? This is like having dinner in a museum with a couple of stuffed animals.
1: He's wrong, you know.
2: I know.
1: He's over there going through every mug book in the place. He's not going to find it because he's wrong.
0: That's it? That's all you two have to say?
2: He thinks he's right. We think we're right.
0: And that's that, right?
2: Mm-hmm.
0: Wrong! What difference does it make who's right or who's wrong in this? You're not on opposite sides, you're all on the same side, remember? You all want to find the real killer, right? Huh? Well, isn't that what it's all about?
1: Yeah, that's all anybody wants. Even Mentir wants that.
0: Well, so does Terry. That's the reason he's down at the precinct now waiting for something to break, because he thinks it's the right thing to do. And what are you two doing? You're sitting here poking around at your spaghetti like a couple of dying swans at twilight. Okay, go ahead. You can eat now. I've lost my appetite.
1: Well, I'm not very hungry either. How about you?
2: No, neither am I. But I do have a good idea. Why don't we go sit up late with a sick friend?
1: Sounds like a worthy deed. See you later, babe.
2: See you later.
0: Bye. It's me and my big mouth. Bye.
1: Hey, Terrence. What are you up to?
3: You here to help or to watch?
2: He asked you a question. What are you up to?
3: Well, tell him M.
2: M? Mm-hmm. He's up to the M's. That's good, because that leaves out Dillinger.
4: True.
1: Well, as my old homeroom teacher used to say, be happy in your work. Mm-hmm. Here, you take N to R, I'll take S to Z. With the luck I've been having, it'll be, Zelmo Zizek who did it.
3: Thanks.

0: Terry, it's him. He's taken off a mustache. It's him. It's not him.
1: Philip Walter. 5'11", 170, black hair, blue eyes. Been in and out of the pokey since he was 15.
0: Terry, I'll tell you one thing. I wouldn't swear in a courtroom it wasn't. Not anymore, I wouldn't.
2: Webster, you wanted a robbery with the same M.O. as Como? You got it.

0: What happened, Lieutenant?
1: Started out as a robbery, almost ended up as a murder.
2: Was it Como?
1: Could be from the description.
2: Did he get away?
1: He did again, but this time he's got a slug in his shoulder.
2: How bad?
1: Could be bad, I don't know. We're searching the area for a suspect, any kind of a clue that could lead us to one.
2: Do you mind if I show him a couple of pictures?
1: Go ahead.
2: Sir, I have a couple of photographs I'd like to show you. Maybe you can identify the man.
3: That's him. That's the man with a mustache. That's him without a mustache.
2: Thank you, sir. Thank you very much. Name is Philip Walters.
1: Never heard of him.
2: Yeah, but look at the face. Look at the face.
1: Could be.
2: It is. I know it is.
1: What do you say, Ellis?
4: I can't say that's not him, Lieutenant. Not anymore.
1: Danko, you still feel the same?
5: Toss-up from where I stand, Lieutenant.
6: Attention all units, the alarm.
7: Look, just get off of my back, man. You're crazy, you know that?
2: This Walter character's got to go somewhere to get help, or he's going to bleed to death. Now, just tell me where he'd go.
7: How do I know? I don't know nothing about this guy. I don't even know what he looks like.
2: He looks like you, or enough like you so that six witnesses swore that you killed Logan. Now, he's out there shooting up the whole world, and you are going to pay for it.
7: Hey, man, I put the finger on this guy. I don't last a night in the streets. Nobody's gonna trust me no more. I work with you guys, even to save my own skin. Hey, man, you're asking me to commit suicide?
2: Enough of this. Now, you take your pick. You either rot of old age in prison, which you will. Believe me, you will. Or you take your chances out on the street.
7: But I get protection, man. Till we get this screwball, I get protection.
1: What happens if he escapes?
2: We'll be with him. Every place he goes, we'll be with him.
1: Oh, that's a beauty. I've heard of some beauties in my time, but this one really takes the prize. You want me to take a man who's being held for murder, turn him loose on the street, because you have a hunch?
2: Lieutenant, there's only one of two ways we're gonna get this Walter. Either he walks in and asks to be booked for Sergeant Logan's murder, or we go out and get him. Now, this is the best way that I can come up with as to how to get him.
1: Well, it won't work. We'll take our time, and if we have to, we'll go through channels.
2: You're right. You're right. We can wait. But can his next victim wait? You know the gambler's in ours.
1: Pilar, I want you to set up a stakeout. Right away.

0: reading them cards, the information I need.
1: I don't know. I ain't heard nothing. I ain't seen nothing.
0: A guy who looks like me. I need him.
1: Sure you do. The whole world needs a guy that looks like you. Don't I know you?
2: I don't know. You from Detroit?
1: No. You want to know your future, cop? Like I told you, Cole. I ain't heard nothing. I ain't seen nothing.
3: Hey! Hey, Artie!
4: Nice to see you. I heard you was in a slam.
5: No heat, it's cool. Cut the slop, Artie. I ain't got time for no junkie games. I'm looking for a guy. His name is Philip Walter. Come on, Artie, I know you heard of him. He's got a hole in his shoulder, needs fixing.
4: Why are you asking me?
5: Hey, Artie! How many times did I fix you up when you was in need, huh? How many times did you just beg me for a little smell of the junk, huh?
4: Hey, you ain't no Santa Claus. You used to charge me twice the street price sometimes. I mean, you didn't do me no favors.
5: What do you tell me right now? Or I'm gonna dry you up, buddy. You got that? No junk, sweetheart. Nowhere. You got that right now. Come on!
6: Go!
4: Who's he?
5: He's a friend.
4: I heard old Shamo's back in town. You remember him? He used to be a doctor. I hear he's down on Rialto with some guy that's on a lam.
6: Do you know where?
5: Yeah.
6: Let's go.
5: Thanks.
4: Hey, Joe! You must really be in trouble, big trouble. You never said thanks to nobody before.
6: We got it, Rialto Street.
7: This is Riker. We're gonna take off right now for Rialto Street. Get in.

0: saying, Doc, that really hurts. There's got to be something to take away this burn.
1: All right, Philip Walter, this is the police. I want you to come out with your hands over your head. Come on, Walter, give it up.
0: Yeah, I'll give you this, cop.

0: I'm gonna get you. Hear me? I'm gonna get you. Como, you can't walk the streets no more. You got no place to go. I got friends, Como. They're gonna kill you. You hear me? You are a dead man. You're a dead man.
1: All right, Como, up.
2: What's going on? Where you going?
3: We're going back to work.
2: Hey, hey, wait a minute. You can't leave me here. Hey, where am I gonna go now?
3: I don't know.
2: Hey, I got a curse on me now. I can't go walking around the streets. Hey, where am I gonna hide? Hey, you couldn't leave it alone, huh? You stinking hero.
4: What do you want from me, huh? What do you want me to do? You want me to... You want me to cry? You want me to feel sorry? You steal. You push dope to kids. You pimp. You rape. And if none of that works, you can always hold a gun to someone's head and make them beg for their lives! Look, I don't feel nothing for you, Como, so come on, take a walk.
2: Hey, look, wait a second. You can't leave me here. I got no place to go. Hey, Riker. Look, hey, you've been around. You know what they're gonna do to me. Why, help me. Hey, where can I go?
1: I don't know. Join the Navy.

0: Well, there's got to be a lesson here someplace.
1: Oh, there is, there is. Don't mess with Webster.
0: The cop or the dictionary?
1: Both.
2: You guys keep this up, you're going to bring back Fordville, you know that?
1: Oh, no, they put us in little panther suits. You know they would.

0: I got something to say.
1: You want us to leave?
0: Talking to one is like talking to all of you. You can stay. I didn't like you. You were saying something I didn't want to hear. I wanted him to be guilty so I could hate somebody for taking my friend away from me. Only I was wrong. But I didn't think I was wrong because all your pals were against you. But I was wrong. I apologize.
2: Okay.
0: And one thing more. It took a lot of guts for you to stand up to us all. And I want you to know I respect that. I might not have said this yesterday, but if the duty roster calls for you and me to ride together, it wouldn't bother me. That goes for you too as well.
3: Knowing Jill, she's gonna have enough food at the house to feed a small regiment.
1: Enough for four of us? Well, the man said it wouldn't bother him to ride with us.
3: I wonder if he'd eat with us.
2: We've come a long way, haven't we, Mentir? But we're not quite there yet, are we?

0: Wow, I can breathe again.
1: Yeah, and you do it so well, you can do it for me too. Man, as soon as I saw you, I knew this was going to be my lucky night. Where you want to go now, baby? Another nightclub? You just name it.
0: Oh, well, I have a better idea.
1: Yeah? What's that?
0: Well, I mean, all those nightclubs are so crowded and noisy. Why don't we just go to my place?
1: Sure thing, you beautiful doll. Which way do you live?
0: Just one thing, honey.
1: Well, what's that?
0: It's gonna cost you.
1: How much for the whole night?
0: $100 in advance. The way there's no hassle, we get to stay friends.
1: $100. Are we in business?
0: Sure.
1: There's one thing you should know.
0: What's that, honey?
2: I'm Sergeant Conroy of the Vice Squad, and you're under arrest for soliciting for prostitution.
0: Oh, God, no.
2: All right, turn around. Put your hand behind your back.
3: Divisional Vice, it's the prostitution bus. Check her purse for the evidence. The money I gave her is marked. Come around here.
4: Hey, man, take it easy. She's only a kid.
3: She's no kid. She's a wildcat. Hey!
5: All right, Sergeant, you made your point. Let her up for air.
1: Lieutenant, didn't see you.
6: Now, where did she solicit you?
1: Outside the Saratoga Club. My car's back there.
5: Did you read her rights?
1: No, I didn't have time to.
5: Well, I'll tell you what. We can take her. You go get your car. We'll meet you back at the precinct.
1: That's fine with me. Sorry, sweetheart. Better luck next time.
5: You have the right to remain silent.
7: If you give up that right, anything you say can be held against you. You have the right to speak to an attorney. You have the right to have that attorney present during questioning. Do you understand all those rights?
8: Mission 5.
9: Send the wagon to Castle Moss.

0: be booked as soon as Sergeant Conroy gets here. The charge is soliciting for prostitution. Now, she's just a kid. So, see to it that she gets through without a lot of language and hassle, will you?
1: Sure.
0: Miss, I understand you tried to contact someone, I believe your boyfriend, and there was no answer. Now, if there's someone else, you're entitled to a phone call. Laurie Phillips, 227 Ashley Place. Is that you? You're going to have to answer someone sometime tonight. You may as well do it now. Is that your correct name and address? Well, that wasn't so hard, was it? All you got to do is cooperate, and it'll be a breeze.
2: Wait. Please don't go.
0: I'm sorry, but I've got some work to do.
2: Please help me. I've never been arrested before. I only did it because I needed the rent money. I swear I'll never do it again.
0: Now, listen.
2: Look, I'm scared of jails. I'm being confined, closed in, like a coffin. Something will happen to me. I know it will.
0: Look, if what you say is true, all you have to do is call a lawyer in the morning and you'll be out of here nothing flat.
2: Can't be locked up for a whole night. I just can't be.
0: Gee, I'm sorry, but there's nothing I can do right now. Danko, stick around here till Conroy arrives. Will you go get the matron back here? Tell her to stick around.
2: Please, please don't let him lock me up. I'll do something crazy. Oh, God, don't let him do it.
3: Did Riker say anything to you?
4: About what?
3: About the girl. Never seen her react so strongly to anyone.
4: Could be she reminds him of somebody.
3: Like who?
4: His daughter, maybe.
3: Riker? I didn't know he was ever married.
4: Oh, yeah. Married and has a kid somewhere. Should be about 20 now. His wife died in childbirth. That time he couldn't handle it, so he gave the baby over to an adoption agency. Hasn't seen her since. She'd be about the right age. Could be still looking for her.

0: Lieutenant, hello. Well, what brings you to my neck of the woods so late?
1: Oh, it's kind of quiet tonight. I thought I'd make the rounds.
0: It's always that way up here.
1: As long as I'm up here, I may as well check on old, what's her name, the shoplifter we brought in the other day, Agnes. I promised her I'd talk to her family.
0: Sure thing, Lieutenant. She's in cell 6. Want me to go with you?
1: No, thanks, Helen. I know the way.

0: Open this up!
1: Oh, my God.
0: Just stand there. Call Memorial Hospital. Tell them to stand by with emergency equipment. I'm coming in with a red blanket.

0: Would you
1: take
0: this room,
1: please, sir? No, just the ones that insist on an ocean view with cottage cheese and crackers. Hey, Lieutenant, what are you doing here?
2: Oh, I had a couple of hours off. Well, that is, I was in the neighborhood. I thought I'd stop by and see how the emergency case is that was brought in here last night.
0: You mean Laurie Phillips?
2: Oh, is that what her name is? Yeah, how is she?
0: Well, she's much better now, thanks to you. I think, you know, you probably saved her life when you got her here as quickly as you did.
2: Look, I won't hold you up. You look like you're going somewhere.
0: Pretty flowers.
2: Thank you.
0: Would you like to see her?
2: As long as I'm here.
0: 302.
1: You look very nice, Lieutenant.
2: Huh?
0: Am I crazy or did Riker just blush?
1: He blushed.
3: Come in.
2: Hi there. Remember me?
3: Yes, hello.
2: Well, I hear you're getting better and you're gonna be out of here tomorrow, maybe. These are for you. Where would you like me to put them?
3: Any place is okay.
2: Guess the nurse will give him a little water, eh?
3: Listen, I heard what you did for me last night. Once those bars closed on me, it was like being locked in a closet again, like when I was a kid. Anyway, thanks.
2: It's all in a day's work. Gotta be careful, you know, you can mess yourself up pretty good that way. And you're a lovely young woman and you've got your whole life before you. I'm here to tell you, death is permanent.
3: I know.
2: How about your family? Have they been to visit yet?
3: No, I'm from Chicago. I don't have family here.
2: Any friends?
3: No, no friends.
2: How about the boyfriend you tried to contact?
3: He'll be here. We're gonna get married in a few days and things will be a lot better then.
2: I've been informed that you were telling the truth. You've never been busted before. So I had a talk with Sergeant Conroy and we went to the DA. And the DA feels that the case is too weak, it'll never hold up in court, so the charges will be dropped.
3: That was nice of you.
4: Hey, beautiful time to rise and shine! Hey, what's he doing here?
3: Nothing. He just came to visit. I'm sorry, I forgot your name.
2: Riker, Lieutenant Eddie Riker. Vic and I have already met. Well, I was just leaving anyway. Glad you're feeling better, Miss Phillips.
4: What did he want?
3: Nothing. He was just the cop who found me when I went crazy.
4: Lord, that wasn't just a cop. I've tangled with him before. Now you tell me what happened.
3: Well, you know me. I couldn't take being locked up. And it was cold, and it was dark, and so when you didn't come or send a message... Anyway, he found me unconscious, and he brought me here.
4: He saved your life?
3: Not only that, he fixed it so the charges against me are dropped. Why didn't you come last night?
4: Sorry. I wanted to, but I got stuck on a business appointment.
3: Vic, promise me I'll never have to do what I did last night again. I mean, I don't care how broke we are. It was wrong. No, I love you. But I can't go through that again.
4: Hey, sure, baby. Listen, Lori, how did you leave it with this Riker? You think he's gonna come see you again?
3: I don't think so. I mean, I hope he's got better things to do this time than to come see me. But, you know, for a cop, he was kind of a nice guy.
4: Yeah. Yeah, in fact, maybe you were kind of rude to him. Maybe we both were.

0: Yeah.
1: Excuse me, Lieutenant, but you have a visitor.
0: I'm off duty, Owens. Tell him I went home, will you?
1: Okay, but she'll be disappointed.
0: What? Wait a second. I'll talk to her, Owens.
2: Hi.
0: Good evening. I see you got discharged from the

0: Look, you saved my life and everything, and I never really thanked you.
1: As I recall, you did.
0: Yeah, but not like I should have. I really appreciate what you did for me. I mean that. Thank you.
1: Well, you're very welcome, Miss Phillips.
0: Okay, well, I said it and I feel better, so I'll see you around.
1: Wait a second. Have you had dinner yet?
0: No.
1: Well, neither have I. Will you join me?
0: Okay. So anyway, after my parents were killed, my sister and I, and Kim's only 5 years older than me, we were sent to this foster home, Matilda and Ferdinand Dowley. And they were even weirder than their names. Am I talking too much?
1: Not at all. I enjoy listening. Go right ahead.
0: Well, there really isn't much more. We lasted a month with the Dowleys, and the only good part about that month was the amusement park. See, we lived on this hill overlooking a park. And I never once got to visit that park. But I used to sit at my bedroom window at night and look out and watch the lights on the Ferris wheel blinking like 1,000 fireflies. Do you have a family?
1: No, I was married. My wife died some time ago.
0: I'm sorry.
1: I have a daughter. She'd be about your age. Haven't seen her since she was a baby. So where is your sister Kim now?
0: She's in Omaha. She works as a waitress. She's always writing me to come live with her, but I won't.
1: Why not?
0: Well, because Vic and I have bigger plans. We're going to get married, and we're going to manage a rock group and travel all around the country. Vic's setting it up now.
1: And if the plans don't work out, he can always ask you to go out in the street again, eh?
0: That's not fair. Vic loves me. I only did what I did because we were desperate.
1: And the rent was due?
0: Yes.
1: Would you like to see a list of other girls who got stuck in a desperate situation with Vic and had to do desperate things?
0: Vic's told me about all those other girls. They didn't mean a thing to him.
1: Your vegetables are getting cold.
2: Hey, babe, I'm home. You here?
3: Hey, what's going on? You crazy?
1: Shut up, punk.
4: Hello, Vic.
3: Mr. Courtney. Hey, what is this? I didn't do anything.
4: No sweat, Vic. This is just a pleasant little get-together. All we're gonna do is have a nice talk.
3: What about?
4: You? Us? This neighborhood, you know, it's a very valuable piece of property. That's because we run it like a union shop. You dig?
3: No.
4: Well, it's very simple. You want to hustle your broads on our streets, you got to pay your dues.
3: No way, man. I don't got the bread.
4: Now, we're not crude, Vic. We don't bleed people if they're down. Maybe you'll find another way to pay us. Maybe you'll do a job for us.
3: What kind of job?
4: You got a friend, Barney Dell.
3: Hey, listen, I had nothing to do with that drug buy, man. That was his idea.
4: We know that, Vic, and Barney's our friend, too. That's why we want you to get word to him. You see, we're planning to spring him.
3: Jailbreak, man, you gotta be crazy. But they got him in maximum security until the trial.
4: That's the problem, Vic. We need him transferred, like to a hospital where we can make contact.
3: How can I?
4: That's your dues, Victor. I expect you to get him to that hospital. Call me at that number when you get it worked out. Don't take too long, though. I lose patience so easily.

0: I guess I'll say goodnight here, if that's all right.
1: Okay, fine. And thanks for a lovely dinner, Lieutenant.
0: My friends call me Eddie.
1: Okay, Eddie. And I hope we stay friends for a long time.
0: Well, that's exactly the way I feel, and I'll tell you something. I got an idea.
1: What's that?
0: You mentioned something about an amusement park. Well, I just happen to know where there is one. And I've never told anyone this before, but I have a thing for Ferris wheels. So how about Sunday? We'll call it a family outing.

0: Oh, God, Vic, no. No, please, honey. You kicked it. Don't start again, please.
1: If you get off my back and stop harping all the time, maybe we could communicate.
0: What happened? I don't understand. What did I do wrong? Vic, tell me what I did wrong.
1: Everything's wrong. Look, I don't know. I'm sorry. It's not you. It's that business deal I was counting on. All that money traveled down the tubes. And I'm being stuffed on, and there's no one I can trust.
0: Vic, you know that's not true. I'll do anything for you. Just as long as you stay off that stuff. Hey, come on, tell me. Tell me what happened. How did it go wrong?
1: You remember my pal Barney Dell?
0: The one who got busted?
1: Yeah. Today I met some friends of his who said I had to figure out a way to get him transferred to a hospital. They can't talk to him the way it is now. They said I had to do it or else.
0: But how can you?
1: I don't know. But they don't take no for an answer. They'll kill me if I don't find a way. Lori, babe, you gotta help me.
0: But what can I do?
1: You gotta talk to your friend Lieutenant Riker and convince him that Barney Dell needs to get to a hospital for psycho tests.
0: But why? I don't understand.
1: What's there to understand? Just for tests. Just for a day or so. Once they find out he's no psycho, they'll send him back.
0: I could get into trouble.
1: No way, Lori, babe. You do this one small favor for me, and we'll get married as soon as Barney's transferred.

0: πρόγραμμα που ακολουθεί είναι κατάλληλο για άνω των 8 ετών.
1: Riker in the hall, and he spoke to me.
2: That's fantastic.
1: No, I don't mean he barked orders or chewed me out. He spoke actual words. Good morning, Officer Owens. Nice to see you. Have a pleasant day. And he was smiling.
2: Sure that wasn't just a twitch?
1: No, it was a genuine ear-to-ear smile.
2: Oh. What do you think? You think Mount Rushmore's cracking?
3: It's a girl. Maury Phillips. Riker took her to dinner last night, and if you can believe Sergeant Pillar, he's going to take her to the amusement park on Sunday.
2: Well, parenthood obviously agrees with him. Let's see, mine is with the works, yours is with no onions, right?
4: Yeah, right.
2: You know, for somebody who's going to see their first amusement park, you don't look like you're having any amusement. You on some kind of a little bummer or something?
4: I'm sorry.
2: Huh? Well, come on, let's sit down. Tell me about it. Did I say something wrong?
4: It's not you, Eddie. It's me. I heard from the friend today, and I'm feeling bad for him.
5: Who are you talking about, Vic Dorsey?
4: No. Someone else. Someone who was like a big brother to me when I first came here. He looked after me, he took care of me. Anyway, now he's in jail. He's in maximum security. His name is Barney Dell. He's a lot like me, you know? He can't stand being confined. I got this letter from him, and he sounded so depressed, I'm afraid he's gonna do something crazy, you know, like I did.
2: Laurie, I know that name, and it's bad news. Now, how'd you ever get mixed up with a guy like that?
4: Look, I only know that he was good to me when I really needed someone. Like you are to me now. If only a doctor could talk to him, Eddie. You know, one of those shrinks that knows how to deal with depression? Oh, look, I'm sorry. I didn't mean to bring this up. I really wanted today to be perfect.
2: Now, you listen to me, young lady. You're a human being and you got feelings, and there's nothing wrong with that. If your friend is faking it and he's examined, the doctor's gonna know. If, on the other hand, he really needs a psychiatrist to help him, well, that can be arranged too, if you've got the right connections. And you, young lady, have got the right connections. You know the right people.
4: You mean you'll help him?
2: Cross my heart.
4: Oh, Eddie, thank you.
2: Now, don't go away. I'll be right back. This is Wanda the Worrier. Now, if you have a problem, you tell her, and she'll worry for you, and she'll frown for you until the problem goes away. Here.
4: It's the nicest present I ever had. Thank you.
2: Hey, I came here to have some fun. Let's go. Yeah.
6: Lieutenant?
2: I had a feeling you'd show up sooner or later, Webster. What can I do for you?
6: Barney Dell.
2: Would you like to say something on that subject?
6: I just heard you signed an order to have him transferred out of maximum security.
2: For some psychiatric tests.
6: Lieutenant, Chris and I busted him. You know how hard a time we had nailing him. He's a con artist. He's got a scam going for every second of his life. Sending him to a hospital for psychological testing is like giving him the keys to the city.
2: I respect that, Webster, but I'm afraid your apprehension is gonna have to play second fiddle to the prisoner's mental state.
6: His trial is in 2 days.
5: Well, now, don't you think if that man is going to court, it's all the more essential that we determine that his mind is clear? My order still stands.
6: Then I'd like to volunteer to be part of Dell's escort team.
5: Well, I'm afraid you're late, Webster. Dell was just transferred from maximum security 20 minutes ago. Danko and his partner have the detail.

0: Okay, thank you. Just a second. Sorry to hold you up.
1: That's okay. Miss Danko?
0: Mrs.
1: Oh, well, this is the prisoner for psychiatric examination.
0: Barney Dell.
1: Just sign that in triplicate and he's all yours.
0: Okay.

0: Yeah, Vic Dorsey. You tell Mr. Courtney I don't mind holding on. Tell him I got this newspaper to read with fascinating headlines. Yeah, Mr. Courtney, it's Vic. Figured you've been trying to reach me all day. Thought I'd make it easy on you.
1: I'm not sure I understand you, Vic.
2: Talking about an executive position, Mr. Courtney.
0: I figured I earned it today. Or don't you read the newspapers?
2: I like people who play all the angles, Vic. You and I are going to get along just fine. Tell me, how did you do it?
0: Well, our friend, Lieutenant Riker, took little Laurie to the amusement park. Bought the whole package.
2: Good, Victor. Very good.
0: Thought you'd appreciate it. When can we meet?
1: Soon. But not for a few days. I've got a little problem out of town.
0: Oh, that's too bad, because I got a little problem, too. No money.
2: Right now I'm getting by with a stolen credit card, but that's not right. Especially now that we're business associates.
1: Say no more. I'll send over a little advance. What about 500?
2: To show my good faith.
0: Sounds fine, Mr. Courtney.
1: Now, where do you want it delivered?
2: The Westchester Hotel, Broad Street.
1: Got it. Now let's get down to business, Vic. If we're going to be working together, there are a few rules you'll need to know.
3: Yahoo! Woo! You hear that? You're all I handle, Courtney. It's like putty.
0: What's the matter with you?
4: They killed Barney Dale.
3: So what? He double-crossed him on a drug deal.
4: Did you know they were going to kill him?
0: Hey, of course not. I'm as shocked as you are.
4: Are you, Vic? What about Lieutenant Riker?
0: Come on, who cares about a cop?
4: I do! He was good to me. He made me feel special.
0: Well, terrific. I hope you two will be very happy together.
4: When are we getting married, Vic?
0: Soon. Don't bug me about it, huh?
4: You said it would be after Barney Dell was transferred.
0: Hey, look. Get off my back. You've got nothing to complain about. You never lived till you met me. Now you shut up and you finish unpacking!

0: Hey, you really made time.
1: Yeah, you alone?
0: Yeah, come on in. You bring the money?
1: Yeah, how you want it? Tens, twenties, or something smaller? Like this.
0: Hey, wait. Hey, wait, you got it all wrong. I didn't do the... Hey!

0: How much longer do you think we should look?
1: Till we find him.
2: Traffic gate. Would you like more than 8-2 run?
0: Hey, Terry, that looks like Riker's car over there.

0: You know, I don't think I've ever seen Riker take a drink.
1: Well, he hasn't for years. But they say that after his wife died, he stayed drunk for 3 weeks.
0: Now, let's go see if we can talk to him.

0: You have something to say, say it and get out of here.
1: Just wondering how you're feeling, Lieutenant.
0: I'm feeling just dandy. Now you can beat it, both of you. Can we buy you another martini? Or maybe some coffee? I don't want any coffee, and I'll bloody well take care of myself.
1: Well, I could go for coffee. About you, Chris?
2: Yes.
1: Can we have a couple of coffees over here when you get a chance? Don't mean to interrupt, Lieutenant. Go on with what you're doing. Looks like a letter.
0: Don't get cute with me, Webster.
1: I don't mean to be cute, sir. It looks like a letter.
0: That's right. It is a letter. It's a letter of resignation. How do you like that?
2: From the force? But, Lieutenant...
0: But what, Owens? I have been hoodwinked, gentlemen. That is the truth. I've had 50% cotton pulled over my eyes. Because I permitted that to happen, a man has lost his life. That's a sign of old age and weakness. Before I let any more embarrassment come to this department, I'm gonna get the hell out.
1: Sir, be careful of what you're doing. You're throwing away 25 years because of...
0: I don't want your opinion on this, Webster. That girl is innocent and vulnerable. She is a child. She is so trusting, she's destroying herself. Took her to Brady's amusement park yesterday and bought her a doll. That's the first amusement park she's ever set foot in. It's the first doll she has ever owned in her life. The girl has not done anything wrong. She's hung up on the wrong guy, that's all.
1: Is that any different from someone hung up on the memory of a daughter he lost?
0: You can stay out of my private life, Webster. You're both supposed to be on duty. I don't want you hanging around here.
2: Lieutenant.
0: There is nothing further to say, Owens, to either one of you.
1: If you want to sit here and feel sorry for yourself, be my guest, sir.
2: Look, Lieutenant, even if you don't think you do, you still have a lot to contribute to the force. And I know if one of us were feeling the way you are right now, you'd be telling us to hang in there instead of bowing out. Before you drown your sorrows, Lieutenant, I think you ought to know. Vic Dorsey was killed about an hour ago in a downtown hotel.
0: What about the girl?
2: She was with him, but she escaped through the back window. She's last seen being pursued by two men. Probably the same ones that killed Dorsey.
3: Yeah, the Westchester Hotel, Lieutenant. The homicide boys are there now.
0: What about the girl with Dorsey? Has she shown up yet?
3: No, but she was seen running from the hotel. Witness gave us a good description of how she was dressed.
0: Let's have it.
4: Light blue faded jeans and shirt, orange t-shirt and sandals.
3: This is crazy. But the witness swears that all the time she was running, she was holding onto a doll.
0: What kind of a doll?
3: The raggedy kind of kids. Hello, Lieutenant? Hello?
5: Why are we going down this way?
6: The amusement park. Remember what that punk Vic said about Riker and the girl meeting there? Turn left up here.

Laurie! Laurie Phillips! It's me, Eddie Riker! Hey, Laurie, I know what happened, and I'm not sore. Well, I don't know, maybe I'm a little sore, but I know you're in trouble, and I want to help. Laurie, you know, you gotta learn to trust someone in this world. And you should know by now that you can trust me.

0: How'd you find me?
1: Well, I just looked everywhere you could possibly be, and instinct took over.
0: A cop's instinct?
1: Yeah, you could say that. Now listen to me, Laurie.
0: Look, I don't need you. Well, why'd you come?
1: I don't know. I should know by now that I can't stick my neck out for you.
0: Then why are you here? I'm bad luck for you.
1: For Wanda. I'd like to see a doll with worry lines on it.
2: If he meant it about the letter, he would have reported in before this.
3: Maybe we should try the tavern again.
4: No, I already called. The bartender said he left over half an hour ago. Sergeant, have you seen Lieutenant Riker?
5: No, but he called in a while ago.
3: Did he say where he was?
5: No, said he was checking on a Dorsey killing, and then he hung up.
2: That's all he said?
5: That's it. I was telling him about Dorsey's girl and what she was wearing when last seen, and about that weird thing, how she was holding a doll.
4: A doll? Riker Stone.
3: From the amusement park.
2: Let's check it. Come on.
1: Now stay low and follow me.

0: You scared?
1: A little.
0: Well, don't be. It's just an inquest. All you gotta do is tell him everything you know about Barney Dell's death. Just the way you told me.
1: I will.
0: You're gonna be granted immunity because you're testifying for the state, so nothing you say can be held against you. Practically home free.
1: It sounds good. I got a letter from my sister in Omaha, and she says I can start working where she works as soon as I get there.
0: Oh, well, that's real nice. Real good. Well, I gotta get back to work.
1: I've got a message for you from Wanda.
0: Yeah?
1: She wants you to know that she's okay and that you'll never have to worry about her again.
0: Well, you just tell Wanda for me that she's to take care of herself and that I'll be thinking about her and wondering how she is and that she's something pretty special. And if this fuzz doesn't get a card or a letter soon, there's gonna be trouble in Omaha. Okay. Webster, Owens, Danko, you got 2 minutes to get the roll call. Life will pass you by.

0: It's the cops.
1: I'll go this way.
0: Go ahead. Pull that trigger, you punk. I'd love to blow you away.
2: I have the right to remain silent.
3: The Rookies.
0: Will you say that again, please?
3: The Rookies. Δευτέρα με Παρασκευή, στις 2 το μεσημέρι, στο Action 24.
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7: Been thinking about my paintings a lot lately.
8: Amber, I remember you being such a wonderful artist. We could also really use the help of the scenery, especially the backdrops. You'll be working with Jason. Jason, oh, he's great. You'll love working with him.
9: Hi.
10: I love the town. I really can help people. It's kind of nice.
9: Do you know how to bake cookies? I'm gonna take a year and travel and pursue my art.
10: You never shine more than when you have a paintbrush in your hand.
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0: Hold it. Don't say a word.
1: Now, what would we say?
0: Nothing.
1: You dropped your cane.
0: Don't touch a thing.
2: You know, I've heard these ankle injuries can become very serious.
1: Mm-hmm. You know, I heard it happen when he dropped his handcuffs on his toes. A shame, because he had such a promising career, you know. Yeah, and he's looking pretty serious. Come on.
3: See you.

0: go and check that tire for me, please?
1: What's the matter with it?
0: It sounds funny.
1: Sounds funny?
0: Yeah.
1: It looks all right to me.
2: Hey! Hey, you in there! What do you think you're doing? What are you... Get out of my way! Hey! What do you think you're doing there?
3: $3 in the cash register.
0: That's not what we're here for. That's for the mess, man. Keep the change. Relax, man. Relax. Come on. That's Cliffy, the dummy. I seen him around the neighborhood all the time.
4: You hit him.
5: Yeah, that's right. Now I'm gonna do the same thing to you.
0: Forget it. Sometimes he don't even recognize his own mother. Hey, Cliffy. Do you know me?
4: I know you. You're the bad guys.
0: That's right.
5: What's the difference? Let's waste them.
0: Forget it. Didn't you see them Western movies? The Indians didn't kill people like them. They're holy. Look, he's what we need, right? The last three jobs we did were nothing. There was nobody to bother us, nobody to finger us. There's no fun getting away that clean, man. There's no kick to it, right? You were saying that last night,
5: yeah,
0: huh?
5: Yeah, but last night...
0: But nothing. Now we got somebody out here who knows. Get high, man. We can fly on that. And who better than him? Now that's freaky.
5: Yeah.
0: Hey, Cliffy.
4: What?
0: You take care of yourself. We'll be in touch, okay? Huh?
4: Okay.

0: You know, your sister gets mad when you're late.
1: Miss Allen, I saw them do it. I saw the bad guys. I hit the man, and then they drove away. I saw the whole thing.
0: Okay, come on, get in. We'll go home.

0: anything from him?
1: Nothing. What about you?
0: Registered tape shows $3.
1: Same amount we found on the body.
0: I know. It's number four for this neighborhood in less than a month. I don't understand.
2: Excuse me. You all through with me?
1: Yes, Mr. Brody. I've got your address and phone number. Detectives will be making contact with you. Thank you for your help.
2: Me and my brother have been doing business with Charlie for years. I just come over here to pick up Charlie, go meet my brother and have a beer. That's when I found him. Oh, who can do a thing like this? It's beyond me. You know, something's getting so bad that I won't even let my teenage daughter walk out on the streets by herself. Now, maybe if you cops would stop giving out tickets and start doing something serious about...
0: Mr. Brody, we'll call you if we need any help from you.
1: Nice guy.
0: Yeah, well, his friend was killed. He didn't feel like being nice.
3: Dan, isn't that Ali's car there, over there?
4: Yeah, that's her car.
3: Hey, that's that retard's house. You gonna let that daughter of yours run around with that kind?
4: Pull over.
5: I saw the ones who did it. They did. I don't know their names, but they're really bad. It's a police program! Huh. I'm gonna be a real policeman someday. I can catch the ones who did it myself.
6: You'll be a good policeman, Cliffy.
5: I will.
6: Thanks for bringing him home.
7: Oh, sure. I saw him just sitting there. And I know how you worry if he's not home by 5.
6: Well, thanks. It's nice to have the company. Anyway, it saves me a phone call. What are you doing tomorrow night? My brother's going to be 27 tomorrow, and I'm giving him a party. I thought maybe you could come.
7: Sure.
6: Excuse me. Mr. Brody.
2: My daughter here again?
6: Yeah, she's here.
2: Didn't I tell you not to hang around here no more?
6: Your daughter's safe in my house, Mr. Brody.
8: Would that not? Are you kidding?
7: Uncle Arnie, Cliffy wouldn't hurt anybody.
5: I wouldn't hurt anybody.
3: Hey, retard. I catch you sniffing around my niece anymore, and I'm gonna walk all over you.
6: You get out of my house.
2: Look, I don't want any trouble with you or your brother. Just tell him to stay away from my daughter. Come on, Ellen.
3: I heard your father. He said, let's go.
5: Hey, my friend Lowe. Where
2: are you? Oh, now, come on, Arnie. You don't have to do that. Now, come on, let's go.
6: You are sick.
3: Sure I am. I don't want to see my brother's kid messing around with some nut. That makes me real sick, don't it? Talking about messing around, how's your love life, Miss Parkins? A lot of guys breaking down your door? Or is that retard brother of yours keeping away? Just like Ellie's gotta be kept away.
6: You okay?
9: Knocked on your door this morning. Thought maybe we'd ride in together.
1: Yeah, I couldn't sleep much. That killing yesterday really got to me. It made no sense. There's no reason for it.
9: Yeah.
1: 9 months longer than me on the force, and all you can say is yeah? Talk about losing involvement.
9: What are you doing for lunch?
1: Something tells me I'm gonna be busy.
9: Involved.
10: Okay, now here's a new one, and it's just the opposite of the word you just read. Can you read that for me, Cliffy?
9: St.
10: Right.
9: St.
10: Come on.
9: Stop.
10: Right, good, okay. Now I've got another one for you. We've done this one before. Cliffy, look.
9: What?
10: Can you read that one? Right. What's the rest of it?
9: I can't do it.
10: Sure you can. Remember that funny letter I told you about that's got the arm and the foot that sticks out?
9: What is it?
10: Cliffy, you can do it. Come on. It sticks out.
9: Kicks.
10: Right.
9: K.
10: Right.
9: Walk.
10: Walk.
9: Walk.
10: Right. Good,
9: walk.
10: Cliffy.
9: It's amazing what they can do for him. What they can help him do for themselves. Mm-hmm. It's been very rewarding to be a part of this. Gives you goosebumps.
1: Yeah. It's almost frightening, isn't it?
9: Sure it is, because I think you see something of yourself in them. See this little guy on the end? That's Cliffy Parkins. He's okay. But before this program, his sister was going to put him in an institution.
1: Why? Was there a problem?
9: She's 28, 29. She's the only family Cliffy's got. There was just no time in her life for anything outside of Cliffy. She's a marvelous lady, but she just couldn't cope with that. You know what he wants to do?
1: What?
9: He wants to be a cop. Go to the academy. I'm going to try and help him deal with that one.
1: How are you going to do that?
9: I don't know. Try to be his friend. Try to help him feel accepted. Classes like these can help him all become more self-sufficient. Cliffy could live on his own someday. That'd be incredible for both he and his sister.
1: You and Julie are really into this, aren't you?
9: You got to be. There's millions of kids just like them all over this country that need this kind of help.
10: Now, Cliffy.
11: What?
10: Cliffy.
11: What?
10: I want you to put this word that you just read together with this word, and you'll have a new meaning, okay?
11: I can't.
10: Yes, you can.
11: No, I can't.
10: Yes, you can.
11: Mike!
12: Hi, Cliffy.
11: How are you? My friend Mark!
12: Hey,
11: he came to see me!
12: Good to see you, Cliffy.
10: Hi, baby.
12: Hi, babies.
11: Is he a real policeman, too?
12: He sure is.
11: I'm gonna be a real policeman when I get old enough.
12: Good.
11: I'm gonna go to the policeman school like my friend Officer Mike did.
10: Cliffy, I think you better go back and sit down. You still have a lot of work to do.
11: Yes, Miss Jo.
10: I'll be right there, okay? Well, now that you've disrupted our class, would you like to be introduced?
12: Sure would.
1: Yes.
10: Everybody, these two policemen are Officer Chris Owens.
1: Hi.
10: And this is my husband. This is Officer Mike Danko. They came down to see your class.
11: They're my friends.
10: Okay. They've got to get back on duty, and you've all got to get back to work. And that means you too, Cliffy, all right?
11: Yes, Miss Jill. Thank you for coming to see my class.
12: You're welcome, Cliffy. Thank you. I hope I didn't mess anything up for you.
10: Are you kidding? They loved it. It's important for them to know that people care.
1: And I hate to rush this, but we gotta get going.
12: Okay.
10: So don't forget tonight, okay?
12: Oh, right. Yeah, okay.
10: Yeah, see if you can get off a little early. You mean a lot to Cliffy.
12: Okay.
10: Bye.
12: See you.
10: Okay.
12: Bye-bye. Bye-bye. See you later.

0: I thought they had us. I swear. I felt like dead meat.
1: The minute they came out that door. Oh, what a rush.
2: Listen, I knew he had it made, man.
3: He could not identify a two-headed cow, huh?
0: Yeah. Yeah. I know. But look, I still want to keep tabs on them, all right?
1: Yeah.
0: I'll feel a lot better.
1: Louie, we'll keep tabs on.
0: Okay.
1: He's my high.
0: Okay.
1: Are you kidding?
4: It says, don't walk. No. Don't walk.
5: Excuse me. I wish I'd had time to bake one myself.
6: It looks delicious.
7: Oh, he'll love it, Mary.
5: It's pretty, huh?
7: Yeah.
5: Well, I just wish he'd get here. Well, he should be here by now because he hates to miss his TV show.
7: Well, everything's ready.
5: Okay, I'll get it, okay?
8: Hi, baby.
7: Hi, sweetheart.
8: Sorry I'm late.
5: Hi, Mike. It's okay. He's not even here yet.
8: Oh, well, actually, one of the reasons why I'm late is because I had to stop and make a special arrest on the way over.
9: Okay, you. Come on in here.
4: Hi.
5: Clippy, where you been?
4: I was out patrolling the neighborhood, and I went by Mrs. Hadley's house, and

0: happy birthday.
1: What?
0: Here, open it.
1: It's a present. It's a police whistle. Is that a real police whistle, Mike?
2: Looks like a real one to me, Cliffy. That's real.
3: It's real.
4: I'll get it.
5: Cliffy, stop that. The police, that's enough now.
6: I come to get my daughter, lady. Didn't I tell you not to hang around this freak's house no more?
0: I just brought Cliffy a present. It's his birthday.
3: I'll give him a present.
2: Okay, now hold it just a minute.
6: No, you hold it a minute. Wait a minute, ain't you one of them cops who's down there talking to me at Charlie's?
2: That's right.
6: How come you ain't out on the street trying to find out who's doing all the killing in this neighborhood?
3: Yeah, maybe we ain't got far to look. That retard could be the one. Never can tell when his kind can turn. No way to know when they can kill.
7: Okay, that's it. I think the two of you better split. Now.
1: Here's the one that pushed me down. Here's the one that hurt me.
6: Come on, Ellen. Come on, come on.
1: They're gonna do it again if I arrest them.
3: Shut up, creep.
5: Go home. Mr. Brody, go home.
6: Yeah, all right, lady. We'll go home. Come on, Arnie. Come on, Arnie, let's go. I told you not to hang around here no more, didn't I?
1: It's my birthday. I'm old enough. I'm gonna be a real policeman. I'm gonna take care of you against all the bad people. You're my sister. I love you.
8: Oh, Cliff.
1: I like it when people get sad. I like this birthday.
2: Clever, look. Maybe we can still make this a special birthday for you. Look, how would you like to come down to the station and see me down there? I could show you around. You could meet some other police officers.
1: Yes. Can I meet your chief? He's going to take me to policeman school, right? Mary, I'm going to be a real policeman. He's going to take me to policeman school, and then he'll be proud of me, Mary.
8: Mike, be careful. He doesn't understand.
2: No, wait a minute, Cliffy. Now, it's not that easy.
1: I know it's not easy.
2: What I meant was I could show you around the station if you want to.
1: That's what I want. That's what I want in the whole world. And I can catch the ones who did it myself.

0: ready, sweetheart? What you doing?
1: Just thinking.
0: Very dangerous.
1: Yeah, can be.
0: Thinking about what?
1: Oh, I was thinking about Cliffy. And I don't know, if we had a kid like Cliffy, I don't know if I could handle that as a father, you know?
0: Well, could you love him?
1: Yeah, I guess. I know I've sure gotten fond of Cliffy.
0: Well, that's all that anybody can ask for. Just that you love him.
1: I guess I could do that.
2: Push it open.
1: Hi. Sergeant Pilar said you wanted to see me.
2: What's the first thing that comes to your mind when you hear the names Arnold and Dennis Brody?
1: Well, I don't like them much.
2: Well, they don't like you too much either, Danko. They were in the office here an hour ago. They made a complaint about you and one Cliffy Parkins contributing to the delinquency of a minor, one Ellen Brody.
1: You put him in?
2: According to the uncle, and he's got a bigger mouth than the father, you and Parkins lured the girl to a party she was specifically forbidden to attend, thereby undermining her character.
1: Did you believe any of this?
2: No, I don't believe any of it. It stinks to high heaven. I'm not concerned about that. Sit down.

0: I'm concerned about this Cliffy. He means a lot to you?
1: Yes, sir, he does.
0: Well, according to the uncle, he is a disturbed mental patient and he is dangerous.
1: Cliffy's not dangerous, Lieutenant. And he's not disturbed and he's not a mental patient. He's retarded.
0: He also says he is a menace to that entire neighborhood.
1: Well, he's wrong.
0: Now, look here, Danko. I'm not sitting judgment on this. I'm not a psychiatrist. I do not have the qualifications to evaluate another man's behavior psychologically. I am a police officer, and I happen to know a little bit about the law. Now, Brody can call for a sanity hearing, and he can bring a lot of grief to bear on your friend and his family. We've had 4 violent deaths in that neighborhood, Danko.
1: And Brody is accusing Cliffy Parkins. Oh, come on, Lieutenant. That's the most outrageous thing I've ever heard of.
0: Take it easy, Danko. You're personally involved here. You are being very subjective. There's a killer on the loose. Somebody's pointing a finger at a mental patient. All right, a retarded person, whatever. I'm sorry. Now, that could make for a lot of problems for this fella. You say you're his friend? You care about him? All right, I'm telling you this for his sake.
1: Thank you, Lieutenant.

0: Hi. I'm Cliffy Parker.
1: Terry Webster, what do you need?
0: I'm here to see the police station.
1: What?
0: My friend Officer Mike told.
1: Mike Danko.
0: Told me to come see him.
1: Oh, why? You're the Cliffy Parkinson Mike's told me about.
0: Yeah.
1: Mike's talked a lot about you.
0: It's my birthday, and I'm old enough to be a real policeman. He wants me to decide if it's what I really want, and I already know. I'm gonna go to the policeman school, and I'm gonna catch the ones who did it myself.
1: Cliffy, Mike isn't here. He just left to go on patrol, and he won't be back for quite a while. Did he know you were coming?
0: I mean, he's gonna show me the police station.
1: Hey, Cliffy. Maybe the best thing for you to do is to go home and call Mike later tonight and make a definite time to see him tomorrow. Do you understand?
0: I think so.
1: What is it?
0: I don't know how to get home.
1: Well, why don't you sit over there and I'll try and get your phone number, okay?

0: I'm bored. Man, this happens every time. There's no way of knowing you're living when you're bored. I hate it.
1: I hate it too. I hate being bored. Hey, check that out.
0: Pull over. Hey, you see what that crumb did to my friend Cliffy?
1: Yeah.
0: You bored, Louie?
1: Yeah, I'm bored.

0: Ivy, this isn't like you. Look, I know something's wrong. Maybe I can help. Please, Cliffy. Guess what? We finally got our letter from the Joseph P. Kennedy Jr. Foundation. You remember? We were waiting for that one, right? They're gonna let us start the Special Olympics program here for you and for all your friends. That's great news, isn't it? Huh?
1: I called Officer Mike last night.
0: Well, we weren't home last night, Cliffy.
1: He lied to me.
0: No.
1: Yes, he did.
0: No. Well, what? Why don't you just tell me what's the matter?
1: Never mind.
2: Owens and Danko, I want you to take a car and drive down to 366 Birch Street and bring a suspect in for questioning, Cliffy Parkins.
3: Hey, Lieutenant, there's got to be some kind of a mistake.
2: No, Owens, there is no mistake. The body of Arnold Brody was found early this morning by his brother.
4: And you think Cliffy's responsible?
3: Couldn't be, Lieutenant. Cliffy Parkins is not capable.
2: Gentlemen, will you spare me all these humanitarian details? Parkins is 27 years old. According to the initial investigation, he is powerful enough to have committed the murder in the manner in which it was done.
4: Yeah, well, so are a couple of million other people in this city, Lieutenant.
2: The only problem, Danko, is no one is pointing the finger at them. Someone is pointing the finger at Cliffy, and it happens to be the brother of the deceased.
4: Look, Lieutenant, Cliffy is...
2: Danko, let me tell you something. This is not like our talk yesterday. We are not discussing nuisance, contributing to the delinquency of a minor. We are talking about murder. Now, I want Parkins brought in for questioning. You're his friend. I would think it'd be easier on him if you brought him in. If you don't want to, just say so.
4: No, I'll do it.
2: All right.

0: would you get that for me? Ellen. I was out this morning, Ellen. I heard about your uncle. I'm sorry. What's the matter?
1: It's my father, Mary. He's convinced that Cliffy's the one responsible for killing my uncle and all the other killings in the neighborhood.
0: Oh, my God.
1: He thinks that because no one was killed with a gun, that Cliffy was the one who did it. And now he's on his way over here to get Cliffy.
0: Cliff?
2: Cliff?

0: Mr. Brody, listen.
1: Where is he?
2: Pa, Cliffy didn't do it.
1: Shut up, Ellen. Now, he killed your uncle. I don't want to hear a word out of your mouth. Are you going to stick up for that retard?
3: Run, Cliffy, run!
1: Get away! Where is he?
0: Mr. Brody? Mr. Brody, I'm sorry about your brother. I know you loved your brother. I love my brother. I love my brother just the way you love your brother.
1: No, you don't love animals like that. You destroy them, and that's what I'm gonna do.
4: Are you okay, Mary?
0: Why, he's looking for Cliff. He's gonna kill him.
2: No, Mary, he didn't mean it. Please, he wasn't gonna...
1: No, you're wrong, Ellie. I'm gonna do a job the law won't do. I'm gonna stop a crazy murderer.
4: I suggest you don't take the law in your own hands, Mr. Brody.
1: Look, my friend, I got my rights. If you won't protect me and mine, I'll do it myself.
5: You call hunting down a retarded person protecting yourself?
1: Don't lay that stuff on me. That retarded person killed 4 people in this neighborhood in the last month. Yesterday, it was my brother. Tomorrow, it could be my daughter.
5: What about proof, Mr. Brody?
1: I don't need no proof. All I need is a safe place for me and my daughter. If you can't provide it, and if you won't provide it, I'll do it myself.
6: Now, you listen to me. Cliffy didn't do it. In a fight, your brother would have torn him in half.
1: He must have snuck up on him.
4: Sure he did. Stumbling all over the place without being heard. People like Cliffy aren't well coordinated. Now look, I know you're hurt and you're hurt bad about what happened to your brother and you think it could happen again if that man isn't found, but it wasn't Cliffy. Oh, come on, Mr. Brody. You know Cliffy. You know he's got nothing but love for everybody he knows.

0: Come on, Pa. Let's go.
1: You're tired. You gotta eat. Come on, Pa. Let's go home.

0: You all right? Where is he, Mary?
1: I don't know. He's scared, Mike. He ran away. I gotta find him.
0: No, wait a minute.
1: How do you know Mr. Brody went home? Even if he did go home, how long is he gonna stay there before he goes hunting for my brother? Now, I've gotta find him, Mike.
0: Hey, Mary, if he comes home, he's gonna want to have you here. Go, Riker, and have him put an APB out on Cliff. I want him picked up. We'll find him.
1: Thank you, Mike. Thank you, Mike.

0: You want some coffee?
1: No, thanks, Mary.
2: I don't think so. Mary, you'll be okay.
0: No, Mike, you don't understand. See, he's never been away from me. He doesn't know. I mean, how's he gonna eat? He doesn't know how to use a public toilet. And I don't, Oh, I don't care. I hope he doesn't come back.
3: Mary, don't say that.
0: I hope he doesn't come back. It's my turn to be alive.
3: Please don't do this.
0: I've done everything ever since my mother died, everything. I've fed him. I washed him. I held him all night when he was afraid. I'm 29 years old. Why can't I live like you? Why can't I have somebody take care of me and put his arms around me and love me? I envy you. I envy everybody that gets up in the morning and looks forward to something in their life that's wonderful. I can't do that. Who's going to want me? Who's going to want me and my 27-year-old baby brother in order to have me? See that? There's all this time, and it's all gone. It's all gone.
3: Come on, you can't give up now.
0: Why not?
3: Because, Mary, through this program Cliffy's on, you're both going to find your freedom. And Mary? Because you love him.
0: He's my brother. I love my brother. I want my brother back. I want my brother back.

0: Hey! Hey, you! Get the hell out of there! Come on! Good movie, you worthless bum!
1: You're a very bad man.
0: I said get! What's the matter with you? I'm gonna call the cops.
2: Mike? Got a guy on the phone calling from George's bar on East 6th. Says there's someone hanging out back dressed like a cop. Could be Cliffy.
3: Sure could. Let's go. Tell him we're on our way.
2: Sir, there's a unit on the way. If you could just meet them out back.

0: stuck.
1: It's okay.
0: I gotta fight.
1: It's okay. It's okay.
2: The last time I'd seen him, he was going down there.
3: Okay, let's check it out.
4: Okay, I'll follow you.
3: Stay there. Go ahead and scream. Scream. I want you to. Come on, scream! Do it! I don't think she can.
1: Cliffy!
3: Hey, Dumbo. Look what I got me last night. I ain't never used one of these before. You're gonna be the first dude I ever shot.
0: What are you gonna do to Miss Ellen?
3: Well, you'll never know. Louie! Cliffy? Come here. Come here. Come here, Cliffy. Come on. You know her, huh?
0: Yes.
3: Do you want to kiss her?
1: Oh, leave him alone!
3: Kiss her, Cliffy. Or Louis will shoot her. Miss Ellen? If you want to keep him alive, tell him to do what I say.

0: like that, Cliffy? Did you like that, dummy? Huh? Did you like that?
1: Look out for Cliffy now.

0: Clifford? Cliffy? Cliffy? Are you okay?
1: Cliff, you okay?
2: I want to go home.
1: Cliffy? Cliff?
3: What?
1: Some friends are here to see you.
3: Who is it?
1: Well, come and see. Come on.
3: Ike! I got hurt!
1: He knows that, Cliff.
3: Should we catch those guys?
4: We sure did. Cliffy, I want you to meet Lieutenant Riker.
3: You're the chief?
5: Well, I suppose you could say. Actually, I...
3: Never met a real police chief before. I'm gonna be a policeman someday.
0: Cliff? I think the lieutenant has a surprise for you.
5: Gives me great pleasure on behalf of the department to present you with this certificate of honorary policeman for the unselfish heroism that you exhibited directly in the line of duty.
1: Look, Cliff.
3: Does this mean I'm a real policeman?
5: Well, what it means is that you are to report any unusual occurrences or disturbances in your neighborhood directly to me, and that you have the right at any time whatsoever to report directly to the station.
3: Yes.
0: This is for you too, Cliff. Proves to everybody that you're an honorary police officer. It's official. That's yours.
3: Officer Mike, am I a real policeman now?
0: You sure are, Cliffy.
3: Are you proud of me, Mary?
1: Yes, Cliffy, I'm very proud.
6: I'm not crying. Policemen don't cry. I'm not crying. I'm a real policeman. I'm a real policeman.

0: been thinking about my painting a lot lately.
1: Amber, I remember you being such a wonderful artist. We could also really use the help of the scenery, especially the backdrops. You'll be working with Jason.
2: Jason?
1: Oh, he's great. You'll love working with him.
2: Hi.
3: I love the town. You know, I get to help people. It's kind of nice.
4: Do you know how to bake cookies?
5: I'm going to take a year and travel and pursue my art.
6: You never shine more than when you have a paintbrush in your hand.
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2: Josh Reston.
3: Just got a job reporting crime at the Manhattan Observer.
4: The warmth. All lie behind these walls.
2: And you two are...
4: Having a baby.
2: How much would it take for you to walk away? I want you to cut off any communication with Ellen.
3: Whatever Ellen told you, she was covering up for me.
5: When you left, I thought you were getting out of the business.
6: This is my job, Dad. The Tobins are clients.
5: There's money, and I want in.
2: Your mother said you were helping transfer money to a charity?
7: Yes.
3: Do you remember anything about that form?
7: I signed it so many times, but it was just a bunch of numbers.
2: How would you feel about going back down to Antigua?
8: Tessa Marchetti doesn't know anything, and she's on your side. You're sure of that, Hal?
6: Your father has supported Tessa her whole life.
8: She's a problem.
9: You have to intervene. Joe needs to know Tessa is his daughter.
3: Did you tell him?
10: Yes. Joe's going to leave Tessa alone.
7: No.
10: I had no choice.

0: Yeah.
1: Judge Riley is here to see you.
2: I'm very sorry to hear about Tessa Marchetti.
3: Our investigator was killed with her. The cleaning staff at the hotel found them.
0: We're obviously getting close to the money, Your Honor. If you take us off this case now, all the progress we've made would be for nothing.
2: I reviewed your brief. You believe Miss Marchetti was transferring funds from a bank in Antigua to a charity in the U.S.
3: That's how the Tobins were laundering their money.
2: I'm gonna let you see this through.
0: Thank you, Your Honor.
3: I promise you, you will not regret that decision.
2: I hope so, Mr. Shays. Patty, can I talk to you alone?
0: Of course.
3: All right, thank you very much.
2: I recently received some information about Mr. Shays. I assume you didn't know about this.
0: I had no idea.

0: So the judge knows I was invested with Tobin.
1: Yeah. You can't keep your finances secret anymore. Why didn't you tell me?
0: I don't know. I don't know, Patty. So what's the next step here?
1: You know what you need to do.

0: Your father never wanted anything to happen to Tessa Marchetti. You lied to Mr. Emanuel. You told him I was on board with this.
1: The girl was going to turn us in.
0: How do you know that?
1: Because she was found down there with a bodyguard and the account number for the charity.
0: With the girl gone, how do you plan to keep moving the money? You think of that?
1: We put enough into the charity for now, okay? We'll start again when Emanuel finds another courier.
0: You should have cleared all this with me.
1: I warned you about Tessa Marchetti, and you did not listen. You're an old man in over his head, just like my father.
0: You shut your mouth and have some
1: You
0: respect.
1: Shut your mouth! I call the shots now, okay? You don't like the way I'm running things? Feel free to turn me into the authorities.
2: You didn't tell him, did you?
3: Hello, Lenny.
2: Why didn't you tell him, Marilyn?
3: You are obviously upset, but who is it that we're talking about?
2: Please do not lie to me. If you had told Joe that Tessa was his daughter, she'd still be alive. Why didn't you tell him? I don't understand.
3: Of course you don't understand. You don't have a family of your own, Lenny. You don't have children. Vodka rocks.
2: You know what I have to do.
3: Don't tell him, Lenny. What's the point now?
4: So Patty gave us the evidence we need to arrest Carol Tobin.
5: That's good news.
4: And you're going to prosecute her with me.
5: You're not firing me?
4: Doesn't look that way.
5: Why not?
4: Because I like to win. And your instincts, despite being completely unethical, may be an asset.
5: Thank you.
4: Yeah, besides, when I made the deal with Patty for Carol Tobin, she made me promise to keep you on.
5: Really?
4: So you have her to thank. You can go now. But Ellen, one phone call to the Bar Association and your history.
6: Come in.
7: Thank you.
6: Mr. DeFalco, nice to see you again.
7: I'd like to make another withdrawal.
6: Certainly. The Fund for Africa's Future, correct?
7: That's right.
6: You know where to sign? How is Mr. Zedek?
7: Very well, thank you.
6: I would love to meet him in person someday.
7: As a trustee for the charity, he's a very busy man. Besides, Mr. Zedek is old-fashioned. He figures, why do anything yourself when you can send your attorney to do it for you?
6: Well, give him my best. In cash?
7: Please. The usual denominations.
8: Special delivery.
9: Thank you. My regards to Mr. Zedek.
10: Here.
11: Shoot me dead, then screw me.
10: Satisfied?
11: As long as you keep it coming, your secrets are safe.
10: You're gonna have to be patient.
11: Yeah, I get you. You gotta be careful. Don't tip the mark.
10: The Tobins are not a mark.
11: Maybe not for you. What do you say we bag ourselves a couple of whores? My treat.
10: I'll pass.
11: You remember the first time I took you? I broke you in.

0: My resignation from the firm.
1: So you lied to me because you were protecting Tom?
2: Yes.
1: I assume you knew he was invested with Tobin.
2: Yes, he told me that a while ago.
1: And you felt it was okay not to mention that to me?
2: Tom was in a bad place, and I decided he needed my loyalty more than you did. One of the reasons I didn't come back and work for you was so I could make my own decisions.
1: I admire that.
2: What's gonna happen to Tom now?
1: He's resigning for the sake of the case.
2: What case? You don't have one without Tessa Marchetti.
1: No, I don't. Maybe it's over. Maybe you'll never find the money.
2: That doesn't sound like you. There's gotta be some angle left to play.
1: I can only think of one. Turn the Tobins against each other. Because we won't find the money unless we tear that family apart.
3: Sorry to show up unannounced.
4: What are you doing here?
3: Jill and I got the chromosomal tests back.
4: And?
3: Flying colors. Third trimester is a breeze.
4: Glad to hear that.
3: I know you were worried before. You asked me about paternity.
4: I just want you to be sure.
3: Well, I am. They checked the DNA. The kid's all mine. I'll send you a copy of the report.

0: I need you to sign here, Mr. Winstone, and here. He's all yours.
1: Thank you, officer. Bar fight? Really?
2: The bartender couldn't take a joke.
1: Yeah, you're a joke.
2: Keep it up. You're next. I'll slap you.
1: You around. Shut up. Screw up again and we're done. You hear me?
3: Yes?
1: Donna?
0: Hey. Sorry to get you out of bed.
3: Oh, you know I don't sleep.
0: I didn't say you were sleeping.
3: Thanks for the call.
0: You know, next time it's going to cost you dinner and a movie.
3: You got a tip for me?
0: You asked me to keep an eye out for anything on the Tobins.
3: Yeah?
0: Well, there was an arrest you may want to look into.
4: In my efforts to aid the victims of Lewis Tobin's historic fraud, I purposely misled my clients and my colleagues. I failed to disclose that I, too, had fallen victim to Mr. Tobin's crime. My partner in the firm, Patty Hughes, remained entirely unaware of my financial status. And in willfully hiding my agenda from her, I created a conflict of interest that put my firm and our entire case at risk. For this, I feel deep shame and regret. Therefore, effective immediately, I am resigning from the firm, as I recognize it's impossible for me to continue to work alongside those whose trust I so completely violated.
5: I was happy to hear from you.
6: I was thinking about our last conversation. I'm ready to accept your offer. You've made the right decision, Joe. I want you to know that this was not easy for me. I love your son.
5: Yeah, of course you do. Burnham. Is that with a H?
6: B-U-R-N-H-A-M. I really believe this is the best thing for both me and Michael.
5: $200,000 will buy everyone a lot of happiness.
6: Make it $500,000. I'd like to think your son's life's worth at least that much. And if you want me out of it, that's what it's going to cost you.
5: You leave tonight. You don't even say goodbye.
3: So my contact gave me a tip, and I did some research. And I think you might be able to use this.
6: For what?
3: The Tobin case. Now, I'm going to hold off writing about this for now. Whatever you and Patty get from it, I want the inside story.
6: Thank you.
3: See, I told you someday we could help each other out.
5: Albert Wiggins, arrested for drunk and disorderly conduct.
6: Leonard Winstone bailed him out.
5: Who's Albert Wiggins?
6: He has a record in 7 states going back 50 years.
5: Bank fraud, theft, forgery. So why is Leonard Winstone representing him?
6: Winstone's CV says he graduated from Guilford Law School. But according to the registrar...
5: There was no Leonard Winstone who went to Guilford.
6: No, there was. But he died in a car accident a few weeks after graduation.
5: So the man who's acting as the Tobin's lawyer is not Leonard Winstone?
6: Apparently not.
5: Who is he?
6: Turns out... Albert Wiggins had a son, Lester Wiggins. He was arrested in 1984.

0: You okay there, Patricia?
1: I was always in my father's shadow, so I blamed him for a lot of my problems because I was invisible to the man. I never had his respect, so I acted out. I was very self-destructive for a long time. But now he's dead. And I haven't had a drink since the night he died. Now that my father's gone, my family needs me to take charge and step in, make some tough decisions. So in spite of everything that's happened to us, I'm grateful in a way. Because it's given me some purpose.

0: float.
1: Relax. I can handle this. I'll figure this whole thing out.
0: But until then, what are we supposed to do?
1: We keep selling. I put the townhouse on the market.
0: What?
1: I didn't want to have to argue with you.
0: That's bullshit. I can't live like this.
1: Well, we don't have any other choice.
0: You can ask Patty for help.
1: Any contact between us can jeopardize her standing with the court.
0: And you're concerned about her? How many hits have you taken for Patty over the years?
1: Look, I can handle this.
0: How?
1: I'm fine.
0: How are you going to handle it?
1: Just do what I ask you to do.
0: No, I am your wife.
1: Look, I don't have to deal with this right now. Don't ask any more questions.
0: I am your wife.
1: You just shut up for a second and let me fix it just once.
0: I don't want Megan and Charlie to see you like this.
1: What the hell does that mean?
0: It means I don't want you here. Don't come home tonight.
1: Dead.
0: No!
2: Who is it?
3: Ellen Parsons.
4: From the district attorney's office.
2: I know who you are.
4: I have something for you.
2: Well, what's that?
4: The truth about your attorney.
2: What the?
4: Your whole world is about to collapse.
2: You need to go, Ms. Parsons.
4: Talk to me, Joe. Maybe you can still save your family.
2: Get out.
4: Is there someone else you can trust?

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4: Hello,
5: Mr. Winston. It's Tom Chase.
4: What a surprise. How are you?
5: I've been better.
4: I saw you on television, Mr. Chase. I'm sorry about what's happening to you. But I'm not sure why you're calling me.
5: I'm losing my family, Mr. Winston. My home, I don't know what to do.
4: And what do you want from me?
5: I'd like to see you, please. I'd like to talk to you.
4: I'm afraid that's just not possible.
6: Ma'am, are you all right?
7: Need a doctor? Ma'am? What are you doing out here all alone?
8: Ma'am, you sure don't need a doctor?
9: So Deb kicked you out?
10: Yeah. She wanted me to ask Patty for money.
9: Where are you gonna stay?
10: I don't know.
9: You're welcome to come to my place.
10: Aren't you seeing some guy?
9: You should just send him home for the night.
10: Okay, I'll be fine.
9: Maybe you should go to Patty for help. If you think that it might help you keep your family together.
10: Yes, Patty. To support my entire extended family. You know, this job with Patty, it's the greatest thing I've ever had in my life, and yet, it looks like it might cost me my family.
4: You want to sign the lease? No, sure. Joe, that's fine. I'm just... Why don't I take a look at it first? I could come over right now. Of course. I have it, right here. I'll bring it with me. See you there. Kevin and Rachel are gonna love this, Joe.
11: Hmm? Yeah, I hope so.
4: And don't worry, you know, the apartment's gonna be purchased through a trust, so the Tobin name won't appear anywhere.
11: Okay, did you bring that thing I asked you for, the...
4: Yes, of course.
11: It's all here?
4: Mm-hmm.
11: I have something for you. Open it.
12: Where did you get this?
11: Why does that matter?
12: Listen, Joe, long time ago, before I met your father, I made mistakes.
11: Changing your identity is not a mistake.
12: Oh, come on. Lester Wiggins? What kind of name is that? Sure, I changed it.
11: Everything you ever told my family is complete bullshit.
12: That's not true.
11: Yeah, it's true. Your father wasn't in the Air Force. He wasn't killed in Korea. He was a criminal.
12: Joe.
11: You weren't raised overseas.
12: I can explain
11: that. You're not even a goddamn lawyer. You're not even a lawyer! The Leonard Winstone who graduated from Guilford Law School is dead. Who the hell are you?
12: Someone is clearly trying to discredit me. Don't you understand
11: that? Answer my question, you piece of shit. Who are you?
12: Who am I? I'm the man who has taken care of your family for almost three decades. That's who I am.
11: My father died without even knowing you were a fraud.
12: You're wrong. Jesus, I came clean to him years ago, and he didn't care.
11: That's it. Good. Keep lying.
12: You didn't know your father the way I did. He trusted me with everything that he kept hidden from you. Danielle, the Ponzi scheme?
11: You told me you didn't even know about the scheme.
12: Of course I did. Jesus Christ. I know this is hard for you, Joe. But he needed me. He needed a son. And all you did is disappoint him. He knew he couldn't count on you.
11: Listen to me. He trained you so that you would do whatever he wanted you to. You know what he called you behind your back? To make me laugh? He said you were his little monkey. If you ever come near my family again, you're finished.
13: Miss Hughes, Terry Brooke. Yeah, I was hoping we could talk again.
14: Come on. I wanted to meet because I'm still trying to figure out the character for the Frobisher film.
15: How's that going?
14: Arthur's got a lot of quirks. He's an interesting guy to play. I had an experience I'd kind of like to get your take on it.
15: Okay.
14: Well, I know Arthur wants me to see him as this dark guy. Complicated, complex, and maybe he is. But I can't tell if he's just trying to impress me.
15: Impress you how?
14: Well, the dude was high on coke, so he was either bullshitting me or he just said a little more than he meant to.
15: What did he say?
14: He said that during your case against him, he hired some guy. And this guy would do anything for him.
15: Did Mr. Frobisher say who he was?
14: A cop. Art said he hired him from some private security firm. Let me ask, what do you think the Frobisher character is capable of doing? How desperate was this guy?
15: I'm not sure what you're asking me.
14: I don't know. I guess murder sounds a little too crazy. He's probably just screwing with me.
15: He said he murdered someone?
14: He was implying something.
15: Arthur Frobisher is many things, but no. He is not a killer.
14: Even in his most desperate.
15: I'm sure the character would be more fun, Mr. Brooke, but it just isn't true.
14: That's just what I thought. The guy is full of shit.
16: I wasn't expecting to hear back from you. I hear the Tobins have cast you aside. Joe Tobin filed papers with the court and revoked your authority to represent them.
17: Mr. Shays,
18: I called you back because I thought we might be able to help each other.
16: Help each other how?
18: What if I said to you I could make you whole again? restore your finances and your reputation.
16: In exchange for what?
18: Immunity from prosecution. I know where the Tobin money is.
16: Can you access it?
18: I can get you half of what the Tobin stole from you up front. When you provide immunity, you'll get the rest. I'll give you names, account numbers, enough details to put them in prison for the rest of their lives.
16: You've worked for the Tobin family your whole life. Why turn on them now?
18: Joe Tobin is dangerous. You can be the hero, Mr. Shays. You can be the one to bring down the Tobin family when Patty Hughes couldn't.
16: I'm gonna need the money delivered in cash. If you can do that, I'll talk to my friend at the DA's office about drawing up your immunity.
18: If we do this, we have to move quickly before the family figures out what I'm doing. Okay, take this key to the apartment. From now on, we meet here. I own these lofts. The building's empty. When the money is ready, I'll contact you.
13: Yeah?
9: There's a Stuart Zedek here to see you.
13: Oh, great. Send him in.
9: This way, Mr. Zedek.
13: It is a pleasure to finally meet you.
17: Likewise.
13: I'm sure you'll understand, but I will need to see some identification, Mr. Zedek.
17: Call me Stuart. Passport okay?
13: Great. Another withdrawal from the charity?
17: Please.
19: What's the foundation doing these days?
17: Still working on a project in Tanzania.
13: Excellent. The usual denominations?
17: Terrific.
13: Be right back.
9: I was gonna wait for you to come home, but I was too excited. Okay, go ahead. Open them. What do you think?
16: Whose is this?
9: It's yours. In the apartment that we looked at, I put a down payment on it.
16: What?
9: Yeah, the maid's room could be a nursery, and with the elevator, we don't have to lug a stroller up the stairs.
16: Are you nuts? We can't afford these.
9: Oh, yes, we can.
16: How?
9: I sold a collection today.
16: Whose?
9: It's a brand new artist. We haven't even shown him yet. I finished the paperwork and boom.
16: This is awesome.
9: Okay, go ahead. Get in.
20: Terry Brooke approached you with some concerns about Arthur Frobisher.
15: Yes, Mr. Brooke thinks Frobisher may have hired a police officer to commit a murder.
20: And you think David Connor was the victim of that murder?
9: My fiancé. Last year, a detective reached out to me saying he had information about David's death.
20: Detective Rickmesser?
9: Yeah, but then he was killed in the line of duty before I ever found out what he knew.
15: What did Detective Messer tell you?
9: He said he was worried there was corruption in the department. He thought there may have been a cover-up surrounding my fiancé's murder.
20: Well, I pulled everything the department had on Messer, his entire history with the NYPD. It's a list of his partners, his commendations, close cases, cases he was still working on.
15: What, Ellen?
9: Messer's former partner. I know this guy. His name is Wes Krulik.
21: You're looking
9: Wes, it's Ellen. I don't know where you are or if this number still works, but I need to talk to you.
12: Mr. Shays, the first installment. Now, prove yourself to me.
16: I spoke to my friend. I can get you immunity.
12: Good.

0: Ellen, it's Tom. We're in business.
1: Tom got this from Leonard Winstone?
2: Yes, they made a deal.
1: What kind of deal?
2: Tom was the one who leaked to the judge that he was invested with the Tobins.
1: He set up his own resignation?
2: He wanted the world to think that he had cut ties with you so he could make a deal with Winstone. And it worked. Winstone's agreed to turn against the Tobins.
0: Yeah, I'm staying at a hotel tonight.
3: Yeah, don't worry about me, Megan.
0: I love you too. Good night.

0: Did you know Tom was planning on approaching Winston?
1: Yes. But he was protecting you. If it failed, he wanted to take the fall alone.

0: What are you doing here?
1: What were you doing meeting with that guy from Thanksgiving?
0: Well, it was nothing. It was just, you know, don't worry about that.
1: It's cold out there.
0: Oh, well, stay here. Stay here. It's fine.
1: Thanks, Tommy.
2: I would think you'd be impressed with him, Patty. Tom's gonna win us this case.

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1: Previously on Damages.
2: The warmth. All eye behind these walls. You okay there, Patricia?
3: What's this?
4: My resignation from the firm.
2: I tracked the van on the car that hit Ms. Hughes.
4: Yeah, who's the owner?
2: Thomas Shays.
3: And you two are?
5: Having a baby. Jill and I got the chromosomal tests back. Kid's all mine.
3: How much would it take for you to walk away?
6: Make it 500,000.
3: It's yours.
5: Are you nuts? We can't afford these.
3: Oh, yes, we can. Frobisher may have hired a police officer to commit a murder. What did Detective Messer tell you? He thought there may have been a cover-up surrounding my fiancé's murder.
7: I pulled everything the department had on Messer. It's a list of his partners.
3: I know this guy.
8: Wes, it's Ellen. I need to talk to you.
9: Did you know Dad was going to leave this behind? It explains where the money is.
10: Your father never wanted anything to happen to Tessa Marchetti. The girl was going to turn us in.
11: If you had told Joe that Tessa was his daughter, she'd still be alive.
12: This is my job, Dad. There's money, and I want in.
13: We'll need to see some identification, Mr. Zedek. The usual denominations?
3: So the man who's acting as the Tobin's lawyer is not Leonard Winstone.
14: Who are you?
15: I'm the man who's taken care of your family for almost three decades.
14: You're not even a lawyer!
9: You're finished.
11: I'll give you names, account numbers, enough details to put them in prison for the rest of their lives.
5: In exchange for what?
11: Immunity from prosecution.

0: I know. It's a crucial time for you. Finishing law school, job interviews. I assume you've got a bar exam coming up.
1: Yeah.
0: But I think we can agree that being a mother is more important than any of that, huh?

0: Excuse me. You, study over at the university?
1: Yes, the law school.
0: What are you doing walking all the way out here?
1: Just needed some air.
0: Well, you picked a beautiful spot for it. My name's Decker.
1: Patricia. Nice to meet you.
0: Well, baby's a big responsibility.
1: I've always wanted a child.

0: We're all set. What the hell happened to this place?
1: I was kicked out of my house. I've been living here.
2: I hope that's all right.
0: What's all that?
1: As you know, my family finances are a mess. I've been trying to sort it all out.
0: Good luck with that.
3: Mr. Winston, I want you to know the DA's office has agreed to your terms for immunity.
0: I'd like to take these and look them over. Due diligence, I'm sure you understand.
1: These papers won't be filed with the court unless you fulfill our arrangement.
0: I assure you, you'll get all you need to put the Tobins away.
4: Hello, Patty. I'm surprised you're still in the city.
3: I called you because I wanted to thank you for your generosity. I got this from Michael.
4: He always wanted a Jaguar. You don't want to do this, Jill.
3: We moved into a three-bedroom. You will adore what we're doing with the nursery.
4: When you accepted my money, you knew what my terms were.
3: Yeah, and I thought about them. I really did. But I'm not going anywhere. Michael and I are having this baby. Don't think you can dictate the terms of our relationship. I can play power games too, Patty.
4: Does Michael know about the money?
3: No. I didn't tell him that you tried to buy me off. Would you like me to? My baby shower is next week. But please, no gifts.

0: Mr. DeFalco, it's nice to see you again.
1: How are you?
0: Did you tell Mr. Zedek that I wanted to meet him?
1: Sorry. Like I said, he's a busy man.
0: Well, I appreciate him taking time out of his schedule to come by.
2: When was that?
0: The other day. He made a withdrawal himself. He's a very nice man.
3: This guy said he was me?
2: He knew exactly which account, exactly what to say.
3: But the bank has everything about me on file. My age, my social security number. They didn't check this guy out?
2: I was told he was the right age, and he had credentials.
4: What kind of credentials?
2: He forged a passport using all Mr. Zedek's information.
4: Lenny knew about the account.
3: You should have never cut Lenny off. You turned him against us, Joe. What the hell is he gonna do next?
4: We need to find him.
3: See what you can do, Ben.
5: Long time, Parsons.
6: Thanks for calling me back. How have you been?
5: You know, busy, a lot of traveling. I'm sorry I disappeared on you the way I did.
6: You never told me you were a cop.
5: Yeah, well, I guess, there's a lot of things that I couldn't tell you back then.
6: For example, Detective Rick Messer.
5: How do you know about him?
6: He came to me about my fiancé's murder. I thought he had a suspect.
5: Ellen, Messer killed your fiancé. And Frobisher was behind it, just like he thought.
6: How do you fit into all of this?
5: Messer was my partner years back. He had some dirt on me. When I was a rookie, I pulled some shit I could have gone to jail for. Messer knew about it. He had leverage on me. He asked me to track you, made sure you weren't getting close to Frobisher.
6: So you were lying to me from the beginning?
5: Sorry.
6: And so what happened between us was...
5: That was real. So I switched sides.
6: You killed Messer, didn't you?
5: I can link Frobisher to Messer. I can put Frobisher away for David's murder.
6: But you would have to give yourself up to do it. Don't. I've let go. And you going to jail, that's not gonna bring back David.
7: King, here's the title.
8: Thank you.
7: Once you register this bad boy to your name and address, you're good to go.
8: Great, appreciate it. Can this come off?
7: Yeah, but I'd leave it.
8: Why is that?
7: It's good luck. 89,000 miles without a scratch.

0: We're all set. Winston will deliver the evidence and the money to me at the loft.
1: And I'll pick it up and bring it to you.
2: I'll be here.
0: Don't use your own car. I don't want you being followed. It's parked out front.
1: Okay. What is it?
2: The two of you have been talking to Winston. Are you sure we can trust him?
1: There's always a risk.
0: It's a risk I gotta take.
2: All right. Let's do it.
3: Ah, thank you, Farouk. Beautiful. Oh, hey, you want a shawarma? It's the best meal in town.
4: We couldn't meet anywhere more private, huh?
3: Yeah, I prefer talking to you in public. Thank you. I'm sorry to hear what happened to our bearded friend.
4: It's a real tragedy when a police officer dies.
3: Yeah. I didn't even know he was a cop until I read about the shooting in the paper. Yeah, what are we doing here? Why'd you call me?
4: David Connor, Ellen Parsons' fiance.
3: God damn it, man. This just won't go away, will it?
4: You can make it go away.
3: How?
4: Turn yourself in. Huh. Messer and I went back a long way. I know he killed David Connor on your orders.
3: Let me ask you something. Who killed Rick Messer?
4: He was shot in the line of duty.
3: Is that what you think? Because I don't. See, before he died, Messer told me that you turned on him. He didn't trust you anymore, that you were actually protecting Ellen Parsons. Now, if I were you, I'd be very, very careful. In the eyes of the law, there's nothing worse than a cop killer.
5: The little piece of shit is stealing money from us.
6: No, no, Lenny would never do
5: Mom,
6: that.
5: Mom, wake up! He turned on me, now he's trying to wipe us out.
6: Lenny worshipped your father.
5: Dad was an idiot.
6: Everything your father did, he did for you.
7: Sweetheart, are you okay?
8: I'm sorry, Rachel. Could you give me just a few minutes with my family?
9: Dad? What's going on?
8: There's something I need to tell you.
6: How could this happen? It was all a fraud. Why did you do it?
8: Joe.
7: What do you mean?
8: Joe is not a businessman. Never was. He made a mistake years ago when he was drinking.
6: What kind of mistake?
8: You know how he was back then. He had to be the big shot. He promised investors returns he could never deliver.
6: And you didn't want him to fail.
8: So Lenny and I had to get creative. We paid out the returns Joe promised with other funds.
6: Lewis.
8: We thought if we had a few months, we could set things right, but...
6: You never told Joe?
8: No. And I don't want him to know.
5: Why the hell did... Tell me this before. You've been lying to me since Thanksgiving.
6: What are you doing? Joe, please don't. Oh, Joe, please don't.

0: I see what you did. You knew if you told me the truth that I would turn the money in. But you didn't want to live like that, right? What else haven't you told me?
1: Nothing. There's nothing.
0: It's on your head now. Yours. Everything that's happened, you live with it, alone.
1: Please, Joe.
0: I told you from the very beginning what would happen if you kept lying to me.
1: No, please.
0: You're not going to see your grandson again.
1: Oh, please,
0: Joe. You're not going to see Rachel again.
1: No, please.
0: You're not going to see me again. You are dead to me.
1: No, please.
0: Get out.
2: Get out.
0: Get out!
1: Please don't do this to me.
0: Get out.
3: Just hang on a sec, I'll let you out.
4: Thanks, babe. It's like getting out of a beanbag these days.
2: Joe Burnham?
5: Yeah?
2: Get out the car, ma'am.
6: Hey, what the hell's going on?
2: We're taking Ms. Burnham into custody.
4: I knew this had to be you. How intuitive. They won't tell me why I'm being held.
7: I asked them to let me do the honors. I have connections.
4: You think you're doing this to me? But it's your son you're hurting. You hurt my son. You had sex with him.
7: It was always consensual.
4: Sexual intercourse with a minor is never consensual. And you're going to prison. Michael would never testify against me. I don't need him to. He sent me chromosomal tests to convince me that he was the father. The date of conception is the only proof I need to put you away. All right, I'll give you back your money. All of it.
7: I don't care about the money. I've already seized the car and the apartment.
4: Well, then I'll just go. I'll leave the city like you wanted.
7: That's too late.
4: And when the baby's born in prison, Michael will have sole custody.
7: And you think that's what Michael wants?
4: How could he possibly know what he wants? You're despicable. And you're a criminal. And you forced my son to make a choice he should never have had to make.
7: Michael can't take care of a baby alone. He's not ready for that.
4: No, he's not. But I'll make sure he has plenty of help. You'll be out of this baby's life, and Michael will be out of yours.
7: Oh, please.

0: What can I do for you, Mrs. Tobin?
1: If I confess, will you leave Joe alone?
0: Confess to what?
1: The Ponzi scheme. I'm guilty. I knew all about it from the beginning.
0: I'm not sure I believe that.
1: What if I tell you more? There are other crimes, Miss Hughes. Tessa Marchetti. I had her killed.
2: It's true.
1: I did it so that Joe would never find out.
0: Find out what?
1: That Tessa was his daughter. Years ago, Danielle came to me. When Joe got her pregnant, she hadn't told him, and I didn't want Joe saddled with a child. It would have ruined him. So I had Lewis pay her to make the baby go away.
0: I see.
1: But on Thanksgiving, I learned that Lewis hadn't gone through with it. He let Danielle have the baby. Danielle was never Lewis's mistress, for God's sake. He supported her because Tessa was his granddaughter. Please, Miss Hughes, leave my son alone.
2: Take me instead. I'm responsible. I'm the one you want.
0: Sorry, Mrs. Tobin, but you're not. I want Joe.
3: So Terry, you told me about what happened. That little escapade in your Escalade. Oh, I thought it was fascinating.
4: Really?
3: Oh, yeah. I've always thought a man has to be awful if he wants to be great. So tell me, what's the worst thing you've ever done?
4: Yeah. Why don't you and I go for a ride in my Escalade? And you can ask all your questions, and I'll give you all sorts of answers.
3: I'll get my coat.
5: Oh, boy, you never learn. Always so eager to have people like you.
6: I haven't told her anything.
5: Oh, you said plenty.
4: Yeah, you need to relax, man. You're the one lying in the ground with a hole in your head. You know, my life turned out just fine.
5: So now,
6: nice talking to you, right? I've got a date with a very sexy lady who's intrigued with my depravity. So why don't you just buy yourself a fruity drink, flirt with the waiter, and have some fun? For Christ's sake, it's New York City, man. Come on. Take care.
5: Yeah. I'll see you around.
7: Sign the immunity papers?
8: I got it right here.
7: What's wrong?
8: I don't trust Tom Shays, and I don't trust Patty Hughes. She's made it clear she wants to take me down with the Tobins.
7: Why do you trust me?
8: You worked for Patty and left? I imagine you had good reason.
7: I did. Don't worry. This case is gonna make my career. And I have no reason to share it with Patty.
8: I admire that. I'm a big believer in ambition.
7: You'll give Tom his money and the evidence. I'll take it straight to the district attorney.
8: All right.
7: Before we go through with this, Mr. Winstone, what is the evidence?
8: The night he died, Lewis Tobin left an envelope with all the details of the fraud.
7: Why did he do that?
8: He was going to confess. And then Joe found the envelope and kept it.
7: So you don't have the evidence?
8: I know where it is. I'll let you know when I get it.
9: The immunity agreement.
8: Thank you, Miss Parsons.

0: Tom, how long have you been with me now?
1: Almost 11 years.
0: It's time to put your name on the door.
1: Thank you. Thank you.
2: You don't have to worry about me. I forgave you. All your secrets are safe.
1: People either leave you or they die. Those are the only two endings possible with you. What time did she say she was going to meet us here?
2: She's 20 minutes late.
1: Jesus.
3: Maintenance. Mr. Tobin? Hello?

0: What's wrong? Why are we meeting here?
1: I want you to call off the deal with Winstone.
2: What?
0: Why now? What's changed?
2: The case is over if we don't go through with this.
1: Then the case is over.
2: Look, Patty, it's... I don't understand what you're doing.
1: Tom, whatever you and your family need, I can provide. I can help you.
2: I don't want your help.
1: I'm telling you. Call it off. You two should go for a walk. It's a beautiful night.

0: I understand, officer. I'll file a report. Thank you.
1: What was that?
0: My bag's missing. I think it's been stolen. I have to fill out some paperwork. What's up?
1: I spoke to Patty. The deal's back on.
0: She changed her mind?
1: I convinced her to let me go through with it.
0: What are you talking about, Tom?
1: Look, are you on board or not? I need you.
0: Okay. Okay.
1: Good. Thanks. You know what to do.
0: Yeah.
2: Yeah, hey, the meeting went great. Yeah, I'll be home in about 20 minutes. All right.
3: Oh, Jesus Christ.
4: Give me the keys. I gave you a chance to come clean.
3: What?
2: 1 million.
3: Cash. Just give me a couple hours.
4: I don't want money. Spoke to Ellen Parsons.
3: Oh, shit.
4: He's not looking for justice.
2: Well, then why are we doing this?
4: I'd like her to have some anyway.
3: Wait, don't. Wait, please, come on. Let me just explain something, all right? All right?
4: Go ahead. Tell me why you deserve to live.
3: Come on. Damn it. Listen to me. I am a better person now. I'm volunteering like 3 times a week at this youth thing, and I'm like a coach of Little League, man. I'm working my ass off on this whole environmental thing, and I'm changing lives. No, please don't, please. Oh, God. Please don't. Please don't. I don't want to. Oh,
4: I'd like to help solve a murder.
3: What?
4: You know what? Make it 2.
3: What are you...
4: David Connor, Detective Rick Messer.

0: Let me just take care of her. I'll tell you exactly where Winston is.
1: Tom!
0: She's a friend. She's just here for the money.
1: Tom? Tom? You here? Is that the money? Does Patty know about this?
0: Don't worry about Patty.
1: Do you still want me to take this to her?
0: Yes. Just go.

0: Mrs. Enick, Winstone's not here. But you should tell Joe Tobin that I think he's made some kind of deal with Tom Shays. That's what I'm trying to figure out.
1: I know you got the money.
0: What did Winstone get in return?
2: Nothing.
0: Did Winstone give you evidence against the Tobins?

0: You better start talking, because the next one's gonna go in your throat. What did Winstone get from the deal?
1: You son of a bitch!

0: Shit. Where's the envelope? Patty? Patty! Winstone didn't give Tom the evidence. Michael.
1: Where is she? Where the hell is my mother?
0: I don't know. She's not answering her phone.
1: She had Jill arrested. That's the mother of my goddamn baby!
0: I'm sorry.
1: If you find her, tell her I need to talk to her.
0: I will. I have to go.
2: Jesus, Tommy, you're messed up.
3: Where did you get this? Huh? It's Ellen's. Where is she? Is she okay?
2: She drove off. She's fine.
3: Good. I'll make sure this gets back to her. Listen, Barry. Upstairs, there's something I need you to do for me.

0: Hello?
1: Ellen.
0: Patty? Patty, where are you?
2: I'm on my way home. Let's talk when I get there.
0: I need to talk to you now.
2: Michael wants to meet me at the apartment.
0: Patty!
3: You got her up there on the pedestal like an American hero.
4: You've reached the Shays family, Megan, Charlie, Dan, and Tom. Please leave a message.
5: Hey. I just, wanted to tell you that I love you.
6: But I made a mistake. When you get this, take the kids and don't come home.
7: I'll take care of this for you.

0: You still with us?
1: In an era where everyone else is afraid to do so. Look, thank God for Patty Hughes.
2: Lenny, where are you?
0: It's over, Joe. The DA has everything they need. They'll be coming for you.
2: Where the hell are you?
3: Zedek told me you made a deal with Tom Shays.
0: You should say goodbye to Rachel and Kevin. I never wanted it to be this way, Joe. I'm sorry.
3: Hey, listen to me.
2: Lenny? Lenny! Lenny?
4: I understand it was quite a nasty car accident. I mean, do you think this could have been done to you on purpose?
5: I have no idea.

0: Now, you made a little deal with Lenny. Lenny Winstone, didn't you, Tom?
1: Get out.
0: A very nice house you have here.
1: Yeah, it's for sale. You want it?
0: I had a nice house, but you took it, didn't you? I'm just trying to get back what's mine.
1: Nothing was ever yours. Your father stole it and gave it to
0: you. No goddamn thing about my father.
1: Except for he was a greedy scumbag.
0: Watch your mouth.
1: Get out of my house! Go!
0: You don't know a thing about him.
2: You're not good. Mommy!

0: I'm sorry for your loss.
1: Tom was like family to me, Detective.
2: Where to?
3: Take me to the East River.
2: Sure thing.

0: I want you to tell me how this bag ended up bloody in a homeless man's shopping cart.
1: And Parsons, please leave a message.
2: I don't understand. I told you not to go through with it. I told you to stop. I told you.
0: Maybe we could figure this out, together. And
1: I don't think I'm in the right state of mind to help you right now.
0: Yeah.
3: If you haven't found the documents by now, they're in your bag.
4: I wanted you to have them. I told you I didn't trust Tom Shays.
1: Mr. Winstone? Mr. Winstone, where are you? My bag. What else did you find inside it? You said a homeless man had this.
0: Why do you ask?
1: Barry? Barry?
5: You're Tommy's friend, right?
1: Yeah, Alan Parsons.
5: I got something for you.
6: Sorry about the bag. This was in there for you.
7: The police picked you up because that's all the evidence we need to seize the money. Did you know Tessa Marchetti was your daughter?
0: That's not true.
7: I can understand why you don't want to believe me. Your mother would have verified it. But this morning they pulled her body out of the East River.

0: The fish got to her, but you can still recognize her face.
1: When we first met, I believed
0: you actually wanted to do the right thing. I know what that's like. You want to do good, you get backed in a corner. It can lead a person to make unforgivable mistakes. There's only one way you'll be able to live with yourself. Listen to me, Joe.
2: What happened?
0: Mr. Tobin is going to give you a statement. He admitted to the murder of Tom Shays.

0: I know. It's a crucial time for you. Finishing law school, job interviews. I assume you've got a bar exam coming up.
1: Yeah.
0: But I think we can agree that being a mother is more important than any of that, huh?

0: It's a nice service.
1: I'm gonna miss Tom. This is my favorite place. When I die, I don't want to be buried, put in the ground. I want to be cremated. What about you?
0: I guess I haven't really thought about it.
1: Of course, you're young. I want my ashes scattered.

0: What are you gonna do next?
1: I don't know. I could go and work at a different law firm. Or I could come back and work for you. Or quit the law.
0: You're gonna have to decide what you want.
2: I was at a crossroads once.
0: I told you about the daughter I had.
1: Julia, you said she was stillborn.
0: Yeah. Her father is probably the only man I've ever loved. But he didn't have my ambition. He wanted to stay in the town where I'd gone to law school and make a life there. But I was offered a job at a law firm in New York. The first woman ever accepted there.
2: Then I got pregnant.
0: So I had to make a choice.
2: Marry him?
0: And raise our child there, or go to the city and be a single mother.
2: I didn't know what to do.

0: Excuse me. You study over at the university?
1: Yes, the law school.
0: My name's Decker.
1: Patricia, nice to meet you.
0: Call me Julian. Sure you're ready? Baby's a big responsibility.
1: I know it is.
0: What are you doing walking all the way out here? Especially in your condition.
1: My doctor said it would be all right.
2: Then Julia died.
1: How?
2: I don't know.
3: The doctor said I was perfectly healthy.
4: You're having complications.
5: Which is why it's critical, absolutely critical, that you remain on bed rest for the remainder of your pregnancy. No physical exertion of any kind whatsoever.
4: Or you could lose the baby.
5: So if you love this child, Patricia, you will not get out of bed till the day it is delivered. Understood?
0: What are you doing walking all the way out here? Especially in your condition.
5: Understood?
1: Yes. Understood.
5: You're gonna be a great mother.
3: It just happened. And so I was free to start my career.
6: You know, someday I want a family. Children.

0: I should head back to the city. I did want to ask you one question.
1: What's that?
0: It's career advice, really.
2: You've accomplished everything you set out to do.
0: Is it worth it?